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0: George Ezra on Nation, Anyone For You. Foxy is here once again this weekend with the Nation Network Chart Show. 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
17: Mr. and Little Miss are back in Happy Meal, and they're off on a road trip. 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

0: Gracie Abrams, That's So True on Nation Radio's Overnight Show. Tim Allen here with the perfect soundtrack to go with whatever you're doing on this Friday morning. Hey, have your phone handy because details are coming up in a sec on how you could be winning for yourself £300,000 later on today, and have it in your bank account as well. 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

0: It's Nation Radio early on Friday, forecast for this morning. Bit of rain around the south this morning, temperatures down to 9 degrees Friday. Lovely day ahead, bit of cloud in the morning, but a nice dry, bright, sunny afternoon and the maximum temperature up to 18 degrees across the south coast.
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0: Taylor Swift on the South's best variety of hits. It's almost 3 o'clock.
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0: 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Brand new Niall Horan dinner party in a bit, along with Michael Jackson. But up next on Nation, but we play this from Edwin Collins.

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0: Alex Warren, Ella Henderson, Carry You Home on Nation Radio's Overnight Show. Tim Allen here. I'm here for half an hour. Then it's Gary Parker's Early Breakfast and Steve Power and Celine Ross will be here to entertain you from 6 this morning. Of course, we've got the Gold Mail later from 9 with Mark Collins. All to come later on today here on the South's Best Variety of Hits. This is Nation. Nation
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0: New music on Nation Radio from Blue. That's called Flowers, and they're coming to the ports of Guildhall on Saturday, 23rd of May, a couple of weeks' time. Right, that's all from me for this morning. I'll be back on Sunday night at 11 p.m. Stick around. News update next at 4. Then it's Gary Parker with Early Breakfast here at Nation.
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13: Top stories this hour. Nigel Farage says Reform UK's success in council elections across England shows there's historic change in British politics. His party won every seat up for grabs in Hartlepool and made enough gains in Tamworth and Redditch to rob Labour of its majority. Reform's also recorded early defeats in Conservative heartlands, including Basildon in Essex.
14: Sam John A, Reform UK, changing politics for good. 1,280 votes.
13: Well, the party's leader there, Sam Jornet, was the first councillor to be elected tonight.
15: The only thing that we can be sure of in life is death, taxes and Labour ruining our lives. So, not quite guaranteed, but it's looking very, very good out on the floor at the moment.
13: Well, there's been success too for the Liberal Democrats, who've gained control of Stockport Council in Greater Manchester. Only a third of seats are being counted overnight, and the Greens are confident they'll make significant gains later. Votes cast in elections for the Scottish and Welsh parliaments will be tallied up throughout the day. Elsewhere, President Trump says American strikes against Iranian targets yesterday were a defensive action. He wrote online that three US Navy destroyers came under fire in the Strait of Hormuz. The World Health Organization insists the public health risk from hantavirus remains low as confirmed cases jumped to 5. No symptoms have been reported among the remaining passengers on the infected cruise liner. Aston Villa are into the Europa League final. Unai Emery's side thrashed Nottingham Forest 4-0 in the second leg of their all-English semi-final, progressing 4-1 on aggregate. He says Villa fan Prince William joined celebrations after the game.
16: Yes. He was in the dressing room with the players and with me, and of course he's so happy as well.
13: And Crystal Palace are into their first ever European final. That's after beating Shakhtar Donetsk over the two legs of their Conference League last fall tie. From Sky News, I'm Cam Hall. Nation
16: Radio. Good morning and happy Friday to you. The weekend is almost here. Coming a day early this week for many of us, isn't it? On the way, Coldplay after Blondie.

Coldplay, and there's Nick Kershaw. I won't let the sun go down on me. It's Nation Radio. It's the best variety of hits on Friday morning, the 8th of May. And it's Gary on Early Breakfast. And if you celebrate your birthday today, big happy birthday to you. You share it with Matt Willis of Busted, who is 43. Darren Hayes of Savage Garden is 54 today. Enrique Iglesias, the king of Latin pop, after his dad, of course. He's 51 today. But it's a big, happy 100th birthday to Sir David Attenborough. Let's dedicate this song to him. Embrace Nature's Law for Sir David. Happy 100 years.

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0: And we go again with another chance to win life-changing cash today with Make Me a Winner. 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
1: 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Claire thinks it's weird that Annie eats Walker's crisps in a sandwich. Annie doesn't think about Claire at all. 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

0: Good morning, it's Friday. It's Nation Radio, home of Make Me a Winner. It's a Mega May with two chances to win this week. Michael won 250 grand on Wednesday. You could win 300 grand tonight. 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
15: This is Nation Radio. top stories this hour. Labour's lost control of six local councils in England after being defeated in swathes of seats to Reform UK. Sir Keir Starmer's party no longer has majorities in Hartlepool, Redditch, Tamworth, Exeter and Oxford. It's lost in Tameside too, but its leader there, Eleanor Wills, says the government in Westminster shouldn't take all the blame.
16: I think there's a collective responsibility and I think that we all need to reflect on what the country is saying. We all need to get better at communicating what we actually do, what we actually deliver.
15: Labour's also seen early losses to the Greens, though expects more defeats to them in councils that start counting later this morning. The Conservatives have also lost dozens of seats to Nigel Farage's party, but it's been a good night so far for the Liberal Democrats, who've gained control in Stockport and Portsmouth. MP Marie Goldman isn't surprised.
17: We are on track to make our eighth successive year of election gains. Now, that doesn't happen by accident. That doesn't happen just because people don't like the other guys. It's because they like what they see from us as well. So we're really pleased to be continuing to make gains.
15: The results of the Scottish and Welsh Parliament elections will be announced later today. Elsewhere, Iran's accused the US of breaching a ceasefire after it launched strikes yesterday. President Trump says they were a defensive action after three US Navy destroyers came under fire in the Strait of Hormuz. He told reporters what happened.
18: People weren't hurt, but they were firing at us and we were firing back at them. And our firepower was a hell of a lot stronger than theirs and they knocked the hell out of them.
15: There are now five confirmed hantavirus cases, but health officials insist the risk to public health remains low. No symptoms have been reported among remaining passengers on the infected cruise ship. And Aston Villa thrashed Nottingham Forest 4-0 in the second leg of their all-English Europa League last fortnight to secure their place in the final. Crystal Palace are into their first ever European final in the Conference League. From Sky News, I'm Cam Hall.
0: Good morning, it's Friday and it's Nation Radio's Early Breakfast with Gary. On the way, I've got Michael McDonald, Ollie Merce, and let's start with Spender himself, it's Jimmy Nail.

5:13, good morning. It's Friday on Nation Radio with Ollie Mears and Dance With Me Tonight. Do hope you're doing okay this morning. Great to have you here. It's Gary Parker. It's Early Breakfast on Nation Radio. And this is new music from American country star Ella Langley. Choosing Texas on Nation Radio. Morning. Just when-

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0: It's a favourite on the Nation 80s Takeover. Janet Jackson, What Have You Done For Me Lately on Nation Radio. Don't miss the 80s Takeover. It's here 12 to 1, 7 days a week on Nation. Make me a winner. Mega May with Nation Player. You could be our second winner of the week, bagging £300,000 tonight. If you've not played since our winner on Wednesday, you need to get in the draw.
1: You are joking me. When it came up about doing the Wednesday one, I just thought, well, I've been doing the Friday. I might as well just jump in and do one on Wednesday. Gosh, you don't know how much this means to us now.
0: What would £300,000 do for you? 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

0: 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We're going to be playing some of the big songs from the 90s and noughties, as well as a few songs you might not have heard for a while. 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

0: You might just win £300,000 on Make Me a Winner tonight. It's a Mega May with not one, but two chances to win this week. 5 o'clock tonight is when the entries close. Keep listening to Nation for all the details. Steve Power has everything you need to know next. Selena's got the travel and the top stories for the South at six are next. Nation
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22: The top stories this hour. Reforms gained more than 250 council seats across England on a terrible election night for Keir Starmer. Labour's lost control of six local authorities so far, including Oxford, Hartlepool and Exeter. The Liberal Democrats have gained majorities on Stockport and Portsmouth councils and are hopeful of more wins elsewhere. MP Marie Goldman says it's no surprise.
23: We are on track to make our eighth successive year of election gains. Now, that doesn't happen by accident. That doesn't happen just because people don't like the other guys. It's because they like what they see from us as well. So we're really pleased to be continuing to make gains.
22: Well, Portsmouth's Liberal Democrats are celebrating after winning an overall majority in the city council elections, which means they take control of the authority. The party increased its seats from 18 to 22, while Reform gained two seats, bringing their total to 12. The Lib Dems have secured their first overall majority since 2012, with four seat losses for Labour and one for the Conservatives. The first three seats on Hampshire County Council have been declared. West, South and North Andover have all been held by the Conservatives. A first-time Green candidate has taken a seat on Southampton City Council held by Labour. Luke Reynolds won by just 37 votes. Elsewhere, the Lib Dems have held on to Eastleigh Borough Council and the Conservatives remain in control of Fareham Borough Council. The Tories lost one seat with one gained for Reform. In other news this morning, Donald Trump insists a ceasefire remains in place in Iran despite an exchange of fire around the Strait of Hormuz. The US president says great damage has been done to Iranian forces and numerous boats are at the bottom of the sea. And Sir David Attenborough celebrates his 100th birthday today, and to mark the milestone, a South Coast climate choir has performed a song especially for him. A new wasp species has also been named after him. Viola Langley from the Portsmouth Climate Choir says it's a lovely tribute.
0: There's not that many people who live 100 years and also have done so much for the natural world.
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22: Cloudy with sunny spells and showers for the south this morning. Bright spells this afternoon. Highs of 18. That's the latest. I'm Maria Greenwood.
3: Morning, 6.02, Friday morning across the south. Here comes another Luck Rather Than Judgment production. It's Steve Power at breakfast with Tony Braxton on the way after the final single offering from Wham.

Tony Braxton, Unbreak My Heart. Morning, it's Nation Radio, 10 past 6, and it's Friday the 8th of May, VE Day and World Red Cross Day. Birthdays today for Matt Willis, 43, Enrique Iglesias is 51, Alex Van Halen from Van Halen is 73, but hold all of those beers because David Attenborough is 100 today. So happy birthday to him. This day in 1968, the gangster twins Reggie and Ronnie Cray and their brother Charlie were arrested after dawn raids by police in London. ABBA scored their third UK number one with Fernando this day in 1976. On tonight, Queen of the Night, a tribute to Whitney Houston at the Bournemouth Pavilion Theatre. Also, Portsmouth 100 Comedy Night at the Portsmouth Guildhall. And also on tonight and tomorrow night, Noughts and Crosses at Mayflower Studios in Southampton. Morning, this is Nation.

0: Good morning, Nation Radio. Friday morning across the South. You're a superstar. Take that. Could have been written for you, Selena, but it wasn't.
1: Oh, now stop.
0: Yes. Oh, flattery gets you everywhere. Well,
1: apparently so.
0: Arthur Lager and Lyman, a bag of chips. That's according
1: oh, it does.
0: According to Andy Jackson. Now, we are looking for your pre-weekend wins this morning. We're looking to know what you're up to for this weekend. We had the luxury of a bank holiday weekend last weekend, this weekend, as per usual, just Saturday and Sunday. What have you got? Are there any Grand Prix on this weekend? Or?
1: No Grand Prix.
0: Oh, bereft.
1: No, we will be watching a bit of football, I think.
0: Yeah, you've kind of got into the footy recently, haven't you?
1: Yes, we've upgraded our package for no extra money.
0: Right.
1: So now we've got access to all the channels. And we're like, it's a whole new world of sport opened up to us.
0: Nice. I'm just having a look, actually. Is it... Yes, of course, it's the playoffs, isn't it?
1: It is.
0: So Saints' first leg,
1: yes,
0: 12:30 Saturday against Middlesbrough. So, yeah, it's going to be... Yeah, I like the playoffs. They're always a good part of the season. You'll get used to that as you immerse yourself in the world of footy.
1: This is it.
0: Right, early starter. Do we ever get used to this? I think we do. Right, so this comes from Roy in Porchester. Little bit cryptic this morning. We're looking for a band, okay? Big 80s band. Then they went away. Then they reformed. It's a duo, actually. I'm even going to help you out further with this. We're looking for a duo. Everyone loves them. We sadly lost half of the duo not so long ago. Oh, look. I've almost given you the answer.
1: I was going to say, I think I really know who it is.
0: But the clue to it is a squidgy mobile phone.
1: Good.
0: A squidgy mobile phone.
1: Yeah.
0: Yeah, you got it.
1: Works if you squint.
0: Yeah, it does. It does. 07740938500 on the WhatsApp, a squidgy mobile phone, looking for a duo. Early 80s was their big period, but they've had loads of hits since. 07740938500. While you do that, Jacko on Nation.

Leave Me Alone, All Nations. So the early start of this morning, already having a go at it. Thank you for that. If you've never played before, how about this one? 80s duo we're looking for. Synth-based. Leading you to the water, aren't I? One of them sadly left us recently. Big hit at the beginning of the 80s. Loads of other hits as well. And the clue to it is a squidgy mobile phone. A squidgy mobile phone. 07740 938500 on the WhatsApp. If you're out in the water this morning, the winds are variable, mainly southeast, 2 to 4. Backing east or northeast, 3 or 4 later. Sea state is smooth or slight, and the visibility is good. The next high tides, Pagham, 4:08 this afternoon. In Yarmouth, 4:15 this afternoon. And Selena's got the latest travel for the south on the way next on Nation.

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9: Good morning. A good start then on the roads. M27 eastbound off Slip at Junction 5 for Eastleigh was closed overnight for repair works. That's been completed, so it's all open once again. We have got rail disruption this morning between Reading and Guildford.
7: Travel.
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0: just a little. It's Nation Radio across the South. Good morning. Steve Power at breakfast. 6:30 now. Here are the headlines.
1: Reforms gained more than 250 council seats across England on a terrible election night for Sir Keir Starmer. Labour's lost control of six local authorities so far, including Oxford, Hartlepool and Exeter. Here in the south, the Lib Dems have taken control of Portsmouth City Council. The party increased its seats from 18 to 22. Labour have lost control of Southampton City Council. They lost nine seats, taking them to 24, which means they no longer have a majority. The Conservatives have lost four, but Reforms gained seven seats, with two gains for the Lib Dems and four for the Greens. And the Conservatives remain in control of Fare and Borough Council. The Tories lost one seat with one gain for Reform. In other news this morning, Donald Trump insists a ceasefire remains in place in Iran. That's despite an exchange of fire around the Strait of Hormuz. And Sir David Attenborough says he's completely overwhelmed by congratulations on his 100th birthday. He's been called a true national treasure by the Prime Minister. Sunny spells for the south with highs of 18. That's the latest. I'm Maria Greenwood.

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0: let you know. In excess. Need you tonight. Final call on the early starter then this morning. It's been quite taxing, this one. You got it in the end, but it was a little bit tricky. Looking for an 80s duo, one of whom sadly left us recently. A squidgy mobile phone. That's the clue to it. When you hear the answer, you think, oh yeah, works, doesn't it? A squidgy mobile phone. 07740 938500. Last orders, please. We'll find out the roll of honour and the answer before 7.
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12: Good morning. A good start then on the roads. M27 eastbound opposite at Junction 5 for Eastleigh was closed overnight for repair works. That's been completed, so it's all open once again. We have got rail disruption this morning between Reading and Guildford.
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0: Drive by, it's Train, it's Nation Radio across the South, and it's time for the answer to the early starter and a lovely roll of honour this morning.
1: Good morning, Andy and Wendy and Paul. You're first in. Well done, Paul. In up to next. Jim in Waterlooville's correct. He's running solo this weekend. Wife's away on a girly weekend in Spain. Also, Paul in Eastbourne's right. Moo Moo and Nelly in Merrioak. Debbie and David from Hayling, you're correct. Kevin Lester. And also Christine in Burton.
0: Ian and Arlette in Curdridge are right. Kim in West End. Joe in Mudderford. Amanda in Whiteley. Also Paula and Flynn the puppy on the island are right. Kay in West End is correct. Lorna in Newport, congratulations. Emma and Alex are spot on. Karen in Copner is right as well. And the answer to the early starter, a squidgy mobile phone.
1: Soft sell.
0: Soft sell. Easy when you know how. Well done if you got it right. More on Monday morning, which thank goodness seems such a long way away at the moment. Before 7 on Nation, Olivia Rodrigo.

0: Drop Dead.
1: New Tonation, it's Olivia Rodrigo. Answer to the early start we missed it a bit earlier on was Soft Cell. Squidgy mobile phone, Soft Cell. Yeah, all right, just about crowbarred in. More on Monday morning. If you've got an early starter, 07740 938500 is our WhatsApp number. And the

0: with Poulton's Park. 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
12: The top stories this hour. Labour's lost its first six councils in the local elections as support for Reform UK surges across England. Sir Keir Starmer's party no longer has a majority in areas including Redditch, Exeter, and for the first time since the 1970s, Tameside. The authority in Greater Manchester is led by Eleanor Wills.
13: I think that's a collective responsibility, and I think that we all need to reflect on what the country is saying. We all need to get better at communicating what we actually do, what we actually deliver, so that people don't risk losing it.
12: Here in South Portsmouth, Lib Dems have taken control of the City Council after winning their first overall majority since 2012. They now hold 22 seats while Reform has 12. Labour lost 4 seats and the Conservative lost 1, marking big changes in the council's political balance. Labour have lost control of Southampton City Council. Labour's lost 10 seats, taking them to 24, which means they no longer have a majority. The Conservative has lost 4, but Reform's gained 8 seats with 2 gains for the Lib Dems and 4 for the Greens. Elsewhere, the Lib Dems have held on to Eastleigh Borough Council and the Conservatives have kept control of Fareham Borough Council despite losing a seat. We won't know the results for the Isle of Wight and Winchester until much later, with counting starting today. In other news, Donald Trump says Iranian boats are at the bottom of the sea after exchanges of fire in the Strait of Hormuz. The US president says attacks on warships there were unprovoked. And it's Sir David Attenborough's 100th birthday today. To celebrate his life and work, the Portsmouth Climate Choir has sung a song for him. Singer Viola Langley says he's a special man.
14: He's seen the beauty. He's travelled the world. He's reported on it for so many years, and I think what better message can we give across than having a beautiful song celebrating what he has done.
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12: Cloudy with sunny spells and showers for the south this morning. Bright spells this afternoon, highs of 18. That's the latest. I'm Maria Greenwood.
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15: In Southampton, looking quite busy around Town Quay at the moment. Just a reminder, the eastbound off slip of the M27 at Junction 5 for Eastleigh, all open once again after repairs overnight. We have got rail disruption between Reading and Guildford.
16: Thanks, Selena. More travel in 20 minutes. Just gone 7 o'clock Friday morning on Steve Power at Breakfast. Retro TV this morning. Which day of the

0: Latte and free. 6 minutes past seven, Friday morning then. 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

0: this weekend?
1: Yes, could just say good morning to Russ and Angus, the cockapoo in Southampton this morning. They were in on the early starter. Karen in Hayling is off to that there in London today. Ooh. To do the Pixar experience. I heard a lot about this.
2: Yeah.
1: Looks very good. Can't wait. It's very handily situated next to a shopping outlet too. So it sounds like a bit of a shopping experience afterwards.
0: What are the chances, eh? Mm. Emma D on the island says, don't forget it's the Women's Six Nations this weekend. Yeah, that'll be good. Love a bit of sport. I'm starting to think, you know, as the football season draws to an end, oh, I might get withdrawal symptoms. Cricket's on, that's good, but the Six Nations, anything Women's Six Nations, brilliant. Can't wait for
1: absolutely.
0: That
1: absolutely. Darts is on as well.
0: Is
1: I noticed
0: it?
1: Yes. I'm getting into the darts
0: is
1: again.
0: That a sport? I just ask.
1: Easy on.
0: I just ask.
1: Easy on.
0: There's been snooker on again this week, hasn't
1: yes,
0: there?
1: Yes, there has.
0: Is it the yes. is it the Masters or
1: I don't know.
0: But I know because Ross, who's doing my kitchen, he's a big snooker man, so he's been telling me all about it. Listen, Corf Mullins on the way to see the horses. I hope they'll be pleased to see you. And Debbie and David from Hayling, morning to you. David has got band rehearsal this weekend. Is that a rock and roll band? Is it a ukulele band? Is it a brass band? Who knows?
1: Kazoo. Could be.
0: It could be a kazoo band. Yes, very much so. Yeah. Anyway, listen, whatever you're up to this weekend, 07740938500. Get in touch via the WhatsApp. And while you do that, this is Alex Warren on Nation.

Alex Warren and Fever Dream. It's 7:15. Gavin Glover says the weekend plans start today as it's my girlfriend's birthday. Off for a pub lunch tomorrow. Family barbecue Sunday. And off out for a nice breakfast at Tandem's in Brystone. So have a wonderful weekend. It seems to revolve around eating and drinking, which is good in my book. And also Daryl says, morning, Steve and Selena. A group of about 12 of us are going on a pub crawl around Poole on Saturday to celebrate my sister's 70th birthday. Then on Sunday, it's a party. My sister is Nikki Burden. And in case you're wondering, she is as her name. Happy birthday.

0: with Poulton's Park. 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
1: Jane Ferguson, you're the parent of Amanda, who was here at Naomi and Jax. Tell us about Amanda.
2: Amanda was an amazing young lady. She was a wheelchair dancing champion. She went to Trelaw College, she did her A-levels. And her favourite place to be was here at Jack's Place.
1: You mentioned that it gave you some respite as well from Amanda, which you both needed.
2: Oh, you absolutely do. I mean, no matter how much you love your child. So when she came here, I could relax, know she was being cared for in the way that I would care for her.
1: Did she enjoy being here at Jack's Place and becoming just a normal teenager?
2: Oh, absolutely. The New Year's parties, New Year's Eve parties,
1: what?
2: Yeah.
1: Typical teenager
2: just
1: stuff.
2: Just being a teenager.
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6: 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Also, A305 one closure stays in place between Kerbridge and Botley, as does work between Apps Heath and Lake. We've got rail disruption between Reading and Guildford.
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0: Nation Radio across the South. Good morning, it's Stephen Salina. Friday morning, still looking for what you're up to this weekend. 07740938500. Number one, we're genuinely interested on what you're getting up to. Number two, it just fills up the show and it means we don't have to do so much work. There you go. Let's be brutally honest
1: Let's be honest about this.
0: Honesty is the best policy.
1: Always.
0: Right, here's your chance for a bit of Jeopardy. It is Play School Roulette on Retro TV, the original, and some may say still the best. Which day of the week is it going to be for Play School Roulette? Monday to Friday. Go on. Where have you done this week?
1: I've got 2 out of 3 so far.
0: Okay.
1: I've already written my day down on my scorecard this morning, and it is Friday.
0: Friday for a Friday?
1: Yes.
0: Not a Friday. 07740938500 on the WhatsApp. Which day of the week is it? You can also go to the Nation Radio South Facebook page, like and follow us there, and leave us your guess. One of those days will turn up. It's only weekdays that we do on this. So once again, your day of the week is
1: Friday.
0: Friday. Where are you going, dear listener? With Selena, or are you going to get out there on your own? 07740938500. 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Or alternatively, go to Nation Radio South's Facebook page, like and follow us there, leave us your guess, the roll of honour, and the right answer before 8 on Nation.

0: Avril Lavigne and Complicated on Nation Radio across the South. So Championship playoff first leg, Saints away tomorrow at Middlesbrough at the unearthly kickoff time of 12:30. It's all for the telly, isn't it? So if you're a Saints fan going up to Middlesbrough tomorrow, maybe making a weekend of it in Middlesbrough and going up tonight, probably coming home tomorrow straight after the game. What I'd like to know is what time are the coaches leaving tomorrow morning to get up to Middlesbrough, unload you, get in the ground, get ready, and be ready to cheer Saints on at 12:30. What time are those coaches leaving? Do let us know. 07740 938 500. It's 7:30 now.
1: Reform UK is the big winner in council elections across England, gaining more than 300 seats at the expense of Labour and the Tories. It's been an awful night for Sir Keir Starmer, with his party losing control of 8 local authorities. Here in the South, Portsmouth's Lib Dems have taken control of the City Council after winning their first overall majority since 2012. Labour have lost control of Southampton City Council after dropping to 24 seats, losing their majority. Reform gained 8 seats, while the Conservatives lost 4 and the Lib Dems and Greens made gains too. Elsewhere, the Lib Dems have held on to Eastleigh Borough Council and the Conservatives have kept control of Fareham Borough Council despite losing a seat. In other news, Donald Trump says Iranian boots are at the bottom of the sea after exchanges of fire in the Strait of Hormuz. The US president says attacks on warships there were unprovoked. And Sir David Attenborough is celebrating his 100th birthday. The Prime Minister's called him a true national treasure. Sunny spells for the south with highs of 18. That's the latest. I'm Maria Greenwood. Yeah. Nation Radio.

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Soul Asylum, Runaway Train. Good morning, Nation Radio across the South. It's Stephen Selina until 9. Morning to Hannah and Martin. They're getting married this afternoon on Hailing. I know that because I'm going to their little do later, so I'm really looking forward to that. Please could you send them lots of love and all best wishes for the future from Siri, Murray, Phil, Sharon and Lola the cats. Have a lovely, lovely day. Stuart says, on the subject of Saints in their championship playoff tomorrow, first leg up at Middlesbrough, 12:30 kickoff. He said some of the coaches that are taking fans up are leaving for Borough at about 2:30 in the morning. Wow, he says, I'm having a lion and driving myself and my son. We're leaving at 3 a.m, so a luxury of a lion. Stuart the Paperboy. Morning, Stuart. It's a long old way to go. It is only the first leg, so whatever happens, at least there's a chance in the second leg and hopefully in the playoff final at Wembley. But the big old decision is, do you just not go to bed tonight and crash on through, or do you go to bed just after the show this morning?

0: with Poulton's Park. Eat, drink and ride. The Viking Feasting Hall opens May 16th.
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6: Not bad at all on the roads so far. The Junction 3 area of the M27 is getting busier, as are the approaches to the Portsbridge roundabout at Cosham. Also looking busy both ways on the High Street at Wootton Bridge. Closure of the A3051 staying in place between Kerbridge and Botley.
2: Travel.
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0: What a tune, Mr. and Kyrie. Before we find out the day of the week on Play School, who's gone for what?
1: Yvette is foolishly sticking with me again today. She says, I've been lucky for her this week. It makes a change, to be honest. Pip's going for Friday on a Friday. Mummy Laura going for Thursday. Also, Bev and Tim on holiday in sunny Woolacombe this week. Very nice. Tim says, can he have Monday? And Bev's going for Friday. Colin in Amesbury is going for Hump Day Wednesday. He's hoping to follow up from yesterday's correct answer.
0: Chris in Portsmouth is also going for Wednesday. Laddie in Copner's going for Thursday. Daughter Rhea is saying Monday. Son Akash is going for Friday. Phil in New Milton says, I'm sticking with Selena today and going for Friday. Hope you have a good weekend. I've got the dreaded smelly job this weekend as the tropical fish need a water change.
1: Oh, that is
0: a stinker.
1: Ooh, yeah.
0: Les in Warburton's gone for Tuesday, and Joni in Gosport has gone for Wednesday.
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1: Yes,
0: oh, it's Friday.
1: Yes, it is.
0: Well done if you said Friday. Finishing off the week and...

0: 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Two decades that immediately you might go, ooh, I don't know whether I like that or not. 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
11: The top stories this hour. It's turning out to be a bruising set of local election results for the Labour Party. They've lost control of 9 local authorities. Reform have eaten into their share of council seats, winning over 350 so far, and have taken control of Newcastle under Lyme from the Conservatives. Nigel Farage is preparing to speak to Reform Party members. Richard Tice is his deputy leader.
12: What we are witnessing is that the red wall of the Midlands and the North is being repainted. A much brighter, more optimistic turquoise wall. And that will be the big news of the next 18 to 24 hours.
11: Well, here in the South, Portsmouth's Liberal Democrats are celebrating after winning an overall majority in the City Council elections, which means they take control of the authority. The party increased its seats from 18 to 22, while Reform UK gained 2 seats, bringing their total to 12. There were 4 seat losses for Labour and 1 for the Conservatives. Labour's lost control of Southampton City Council after dropping 10 seats, leaving them without a majority. Reform picked up 8 seats, while the Lib Dems and Greens also made gains, and the Conservatives lost 4. Elsewhere, the Lib Dems have held on to Eastleigh Borough Council, and the Conservatives have kept control of Fareham Borough Council despite losing. losing a seat. Well, counting still going on for Hampshire County Council, Havant and Gosport Borough Councils. Results for the Isle of Wight and Winchester won't be in until later, as counting for those elections starts today. In other news this morning, a third British person has contracted suspected hantavirus. The UK Health Security Agency says two other people from the UK are confirmed to have the virus, which broke out on board a cruise ship. And Sir David Attenborough celebrates his 100th birthday today. Portsmouth Climate Choir have performed a song especially for him. Viola Langley is one of the singers.
13: There's not that many people who live 100 years and also have done so much for the natural world.
14: 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Weather.
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11: Cloudy with sunny spells and showers for the south this morning. Bright spells this afternoon, highs of 18. That's the latest. I'm Maria Greenwood.
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15: Busy all round the Farlington roundabout and the Portsbridge roundabout. It's slow on the diversions for the Kerbridge to Botley closure, the A3051. Also busy around junction 3 of the M27.
0: Good morning, just gone 8 o'clock. Thank you, Selena. More travel in 20 minutes' time. Couple of rock classics to choose from on the 5 to 9 song this morning, coming up shortly. But now,

0: The Bangles, War Like an Egyptian. Friday morning, got the 5 to 9 songs to choose from shortly, and details on Make Me a Winner as well with Megan May. 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

0: Travis, why does always rain on me on Nation Radio across the South? Good morning, Stephen Salina here. Friday morning, we got a 90s versus noughties weekend coming up for you starting 10 o'clock tomorrow morning. What are you up to for this weekend, we ask you, dear listener?
1: Carol and Steve from Ringwood are very excited. Off on Britannia for a two-week cruise around Norway from Southampton.
0: The fjords, you say?
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0: The fjords.
1: Charlotte Case, morning to you. Busy one here. 11 of us, all adults, going to Jamaica next year. So to make sure everyone knows each other, we're having a party at our house tomorrow. Jamaican decorations, inflatable palm trees surrounded by real sand. Authentic food like jerk chicken and rice and peas with homemade rum punch. Hello. All with a reggae steel band music soundtrack. That sounds fantastic.
0: You're either going to wake up Sunday morning and think, we've done that.
1: We've done Jamaica.
0: Don't need to go anymore. Cancel the holiday. We've done it already. Brilliant. Right, let's do today's 5 to 9 songs. We pick two songs against each other and you decide which of these two you'd like to hear just before 9 this morning. Choice number

0: It's Kiss and Crazy, Crazy Nights. Right, where are you going? Which is your favourite?
1: I think I will nail my flag to Meatloaf this morning.
0: Right, okay, Meatloaf is your choice. I am undecided, so it actually doesn't matter because our votes don't count. But yours does, dear listener. 07740 938 500. On the WhatsApp, you can also go to Nation Radio South's Facebook page, like and follow, and leave us your guess there. So, Meatloaf or Kiss, 07740 938 500 on the WhatsApp, and then Nation Radio South on the Facebook page. Leave us your vote there. Right, more now in the shape of the 1 second wonder this morning. This is the start of a very well known song, but do you know what the song is? Now, you know, I think we're going to get a lot of right answers on this. And the deal is, you know it well, that if it gets guessed correctly, it gets played before nine. That's the 1 second wonder. You got it straight away, didn't you?
1: Before the drum beat, I wouldn't have been sure.
0: Okay, no.
1: But it's the drum beat that nails it.
0: Yeah, I was quite happy to give it away this morning. I was going to just leave that kind of strain, and I thought it's a bit too tricky. So once more with love. 07740 938 500 on Facebook. Have a guess now. See if you're right before 9 o'clock. We'll play it on Nation if one of you does.

Federer and Olivia Dean on Nation. It's gone, the 1 second wonder. You'll hear it in the next 15 minutes. Steve, could you wish my mum, Kirsty Radenbury, a very happy 82nd birthday? I'll be heading over from the New Forest to spend the weekend with her on the island. Lots of adventures coming up soon. Take that at St. Mary's and a trip away in early June. She loves her radio family, saying happy birthday. Kirsty, happy birthday. Have a lovely day. From Abby.

0: 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Three new attractions, including Dracon, the first ever inverting coaster from May 16th.
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13: Problems on the westbound A303. There's an accident being dealt with around Thruxton. Very slow on the approach there. Police are on scene now. Thanks to Gary for updating me on the hotline with that. Following to roundabouts, all approaches stay slow. Winchester Road, Wickham, very slow. Traffic's diverting from the closure of the Botley Road between Kerbridge and Botley. Busy too through the works between Apps Heath and Lake.
9: Travel.
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0: before we tell you and play you the 1 second wonder, which sounded like that, who's got it right?
1: Just a few then. We've got Russell, Cameron and Jamie from Poole, Rose in Bedhampton, Brian in Poole, Hayley in Scholing, Chris and Fred are in as well. We've also got Martin in Salisbury. Gareth in Fareham, you're right, and happy birthday for tomorrow.
0: Excellent stuff, right. That's the 1 second wonder, and that little snippet from the start is in fact this.

0: to Pals, Heart and Soul, this morning's 1 Second Wonder. 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
1: It's turning out to be a bruising set of local election results for the Labour Party. It's lost control of 9 local authorities. Reform UK have eaten into their share of council seats, winning over 350 so far. Portsmouth's Lib Dems have taken control of the city council after winning their first overall majority since 2012. Labour have lost control of the Southampton City Council after dropping to 24 seats, losing their majority. Reform gained 8 seats while the Conservatives lost 4, and the Lib Dems and Greens made gains too. Elsewhere, the Lib Dems have held on to Eastleigh Borough Council and the Conservatives have kept control of Fareham Borough Council despite losing a seat. In other news, a third British person's contracted suspected hantavirus. The UK Health Security Agency says 2 other people from the UK are confirmed to have the virus, which broke out on board a cruise ship. And Sir David Attenborough is celebrating his 100th birthday. The Prime Minister's called him a true national treasure. Sunny spells and showers for the south, highs of 18. That's the latest. I'm Maria Greenwood.

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0: And this morning, the choice of Terry Biscombe from Ashurst, who says, what if you could play this Forgotten 45 from the 70s for me? I have seen this guy in concert a couple of times in Bournemouth. Yeah, I missed his last show, which I think was last year, but I did see him the time before at the Pavilion. He's a resident now of the States, but was born over here, and in fact lived, I think, in Bournemouth in his formative years. Few clues to you there, because today's Forgotten 45 comes from Al Stewart. All of it. Year of the Cat on Nation.

0: What a beautiful song. Thank you, Terry Biscombe and Ashurst, for today's Forgotten 45. Al Stewart and Year of the Cat. If you've got one that you'd like us to play one morning that has not been played in a little while, 07740938500 on the WhatsApp. Latest travel on the way next.
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15: Very slow moving on the A303 around Thruxton. An accident being dealt with westbound. It is slow both ways. Westbound delay of up to 30 minutes, though. Halton Heath to Fair Oak is moving slowly. Winchester Road through Wickham is slow. Waterwork, of course, still closing the A3051 between Kerbridge and Botley.
14: Travel.
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Somi and Cheerleader on Nation After Nine with Mark. The golden hour in the year the term internet was used for the first time. In the charts, Duran Duran next arrived on the high street. You remember Altered Images? Space Invaders, the video game, was released. And Odyssey had a hit with Going Back to My Roots. 07740938500 on the WhatsApp. Which year is it? Have a guess now and find out if you're right before 10 on Nation.

So True from Gracie Abrams on the South's Best Variety of Hits Nation Radio. It's 5 to 9 time on a Friday morning. You asked for it, you got it. Here it is.

Meatloaf and Cher. Dead Ringer for Love this morning's 5 to 9 song. Thank you for listening. Selena's been on travel. Roy and Porchester came up with the early starter. It was Friday on Play School on Retro TV. Heart and Soul from Tapao on the 1 Second Wonder. Terry Viscom and Ashes chose the Forgotten 45. Have a brilliant weekend. Good luck to Saints tomorrow.

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12: The top stories this hour. Labour are taking a battering in the local elections across England, with Reform clearly on top, having won more than 380 seats so far.
13: What we are witnessing is that the red wall of the Midlands and the North is being repainted a much brighter, more optimistic turquoise wall.
12: Reform UK's deputy leader Richard Tyster. Sir Keir Starmer's facing up to the loss of nine Labour councils, with the Tories also suffering big losses. Well, here in the South, Portsmouth's Liberal Democrats have taken control of the City Council after winning their first overall majority since 2012. They now hold 22 seats, while Reform UK has 12. Labour lost four seats and the Conservatives lost one, marking big changes in the council's political balance. Labour have lost control of Southampton City Council. Labour's lost 10 seats, taking them to 24, which means they no longer have a majority. The Conservatives have lost four, but Reform's gained eight seats, with two gains for the Lib Dems and four for the Greens. The Conservatives have lost their majority at Hampshire County Council. 61 of the 78 seats have been declared so far. The Tories have lost 20, with Reform gaining 17. Labour have lost one seat, with the Lib Dems gaining four. Elsewhere, the Lib Dems have held on to Eastleigh Borough Council, and the Conservatives have kept control of Fareham Borough Council, despite losing a seat there. In other news, health officials have revealed a third British national has suspected hantavirus following an outbreak on a cruise ship. It follows two confirmed cases. None of those patients is currently on board the vessel in the Atlantic. And Sir David Attenborough's 100th birthday is today. To celebrate his life and work, the Portsmouth Climate Choir has sung a song for him. Singer Viola Langley says he's a very special man.
10: He's seen the beauty, he's travelled the world, he's reported on it for so many years, and I think what better message can we give across than having a beautiful song celebrating what he has done.
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12: Cloudy with sunny spells and showers for the south this morning. Bright spells this afternoon, highs of 18. That's the latest. I'm Maria Greenwood.
14: 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Friday morning at last, and time for Friday morning's Golden Hour here on Nation Radio across the south. Good morning, this is Mark Collins between now and 10. Let's go back to the year when everybody was being shot. The Pope was shot in St. Peter's Square in Rome. John Hinckley shot President Ronald Reagan. And blank shots were fired at the Queen during the Trooping of the Colour. More seriously though, President Anwar Sadat of Egypt was assassinated by Muslim extremists in our mystery year. Also the year in which Ken Livingstone became the leader of the GLC, the Greater London Council. And more than a quarter of a million people joined a CND rally and marched through London to protest against nuclear missiles. In which year? Have a guess on this WhatsApp number, 07740938500, and I'll give you the answer just before 10 o'clock and see if you're right.
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1: Zipping up my boots and going back to my roots. There's Odyssey on the Golden Hour here on Nation Radio across the South for this Friday morning. Happy birthday from Claire Grogan's Altered Images, and getting us into Friday's Golden Hour, Girls on Film from Duran Duran. We're in the year when the Yorkshire Ripper, Peter Sutcliffe, was arrested in January of our mystery year. There was an outbreak of foot and mouth disease on the Isle of Wight. The Breville toasted sandwich maker was born, and for a while, we all lived on melted cheese. And why not? IBM introduced its first personal computer to the public, running MS-DOS. I have no idea what that means. And the term internet was used for the very first time in this year. Rupert Murdoch was given the go-ahead to buy the Times and the Sunday Times, and unemployment reached 2.5 million in this year. Any ideas? You can have a guess on 07740938500. That's the WhatsApp number. Don't forget to tell me who you are, tell me where you are, and tell me what you think this morning's year could be.

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1: You make my dreams come true. Daryl Hall and John Oates on the Golden Hour for this Friday morning on Nation Radio South and New Life. Some very early Depeche Mode. But how early? On television, we were watching a new programme called Only Fools and Horses. The first ever episode had Del Boy flogging one-legged turkeys. Turkeys do have two legs, don't they? One-legged turkeys from the back of his three-wheeler. That's what confused me. Three wheels, two, never mind. Cagney and Lacey was on TV, so was Brideshead Revisited, Postman Pat, Bergerac, Hill Street Blues, Danger Mouse, Magnum P.I., Bullseye, Game for a Laugh, Tenko, and the Kenny Everett television show. All done in the best possible taste, Michael. Well done to Derek and Amanda. They're in Whiteley getting it right this morning. Elliot, Simi, Tony and Jamie and Ride have got it. Chris the Happy Decorator in Bournemouth is right, along with Tracy, Mike and Milo in Romsey. Neil and Lainey have got it in North Baddersley. Well done to Andy in a wet Newport. Carly in Chichester. Rachie Roo and Mandy Moo at New Forest Fencing. Where you been, girls? Where you been? Chunky Dave and the gang at Queen Alexandra Hospital are right. So is Maltese Pedro, working at GKN in Cowes. Vicky's got it in Denmead. Simone and Rowley in Hythe. Adam in Middleton-on-Sea. And Kerry in Fair Oak. Well done. Alpa in Titchfield knows her stuff. So does Plain Richie and Katsu the Cat in Salisbury. Well done to Derek, the grumpy windsurfer in West Worthing. Kelvin and Phil in Hordle are right. Alan and Eileen in Canford Heath. Colin's got it at Arlington Fleet Services in Eastleigh. Denise in Shedfield was preparing for her wedding the following year. Mark and Gav, the whistling decorators, are right in Ryde, along with Jane in Calmore, Jeff and Angie in Shirley Warren. Well done to Karen in Havant, Hayden in Stallbridge, and Simon at Q Computers in Petersfield. You are right as well. Mark Collins,
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9: Welcome back to Costa Coffee's Iced Coffee Forecast, here to update you on the week ahead. Today, there'll be unexpected adventures moving in from the east, with high chances of bumping into friends and conversations that go on longer than planned. Later this week, expect a refreshing iced coffee, made for picnics with picky bits and nowhere to be until six. Because whatever the weather, with a Costa iced coffee made with heart in hand, the summer moments we love last. Costa iced coffee, made for summer.

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1: Favourite shirts, Boy Meets Girl from Haircut 100 hit the charts in this year, along with Annika and her Japanese boy. Large slice of cheese for a Friday morning. The country went medley crazy with Stars on 45, Hooked on Classics, and Back to the 60s, all big hits in our mystery year. Diana Ross left Motown Records after 20 years. An unknown Irish band now played that legendary gig at the Mecca Locarno Club in Arundel Street in Portsmouth. U2. Roger Waters left Pink Floyd in this year. Simon and Garfunkel, they reunited for a big concert in Central Park in New York. The musical Cats opened in London's West End. And Roxy Music had their only number one with their tribute to John Lennon, their version of Jealous Guy. Well done to Derek in Bournemouth and Les in Warburton. You've got it this morning. So has Vince. He's in Parkstone this morning. Kaz and Reggie the Cat in Addleston. Carly and the Admin Avengers in Gosport. They've got it right. And happy birthday, Carly. Have a wonderful day today. Borough Phil in Brockenhurst. Yeah, I'm not getting into the Borough versus Saints game tomorrow. Phil, you want Borough to win. Everybody else down here, except for a few Portsmouth fans, wants Southampton to win. Andy's got it in Lyndhurst, Paul in Upton, Stu in Burnham, and Chris and Debs listening on the Nation Player app in Gibraltar. Well done to Pat in Ryde. Sylvia's got it in Shanklin, and Pete in Southsea, well done. Cindy in Winchester is right. Bonzi and Baz in Blackfield. Michelle's got it in Bearwood. Well done to Heather in Gosport. One Thumb Phil in Fareham. Rob, who's delivering paint in Chichester today. Woody's got it in Stubbington. Paul working at Nova Seal in Fareham. Annette, the dog trainer in Bournemouth. And Nick and the team at Westlands Farm Shop in Wickham. You are right as well. It's time for today's Golden Hour, Golden Nugget from Dollar

0: It's called Now a Golden Nugget from Dollar, Mirror, Mirror. But from which year? At the cinema, we were watching the new Bond movie, which was For Your Eyes Only. Sheena Easton sang the theme song. Dudley Moore starred in Arthur, and Chariots of Fire was the big British movie. Biggest hit at the box office, Raiders of the Lost Ark. Other big movies included An American Werewolf in London, On Golden Pond, The French Lieutenant's Woman, and Gregory's Girl. Great films, but from which year? Mark Collins,
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1: Thank you so much for all the WhatsApp messages you've been sending in this morning. And I haven't even mentioned the marriage of Charles and Diana at St. Paul's Cathedral in July of our mystery year. That's the big clue. The other big clue is it's the 100th FA Cup final. Spurs beat Manchester City 3-2 following a 1-1 draw. And that goal by Ricky Villa. Liverpool won the European Cup. They beat Real Madrid by a 0-0. Saints finished 6th in the First Division, 10 points behind the champions, who were Aston Villa. Cambridge United finished on level on points with Chelsea in the Second Division. Pompey finished 6th in the old Third Division. Would have been a playoff place these days. The Grand National winner was Aldeniti, ridden by Bob Champion, who had beaten cancer. At Wimbledon in this year, John McEnroe and Chris Evert-Lloyd won their respective singles titles. This was the year of McEnroe's infamous "you cannot be serious" tirade at the umpire. Nelson Piquet was the Formula One world champion. Muhammad Ali lost his last fight against Trevor Burbeck in Nassau in the Bahamas. The very first London Marathon was run. 6,700 people took part. It was jointly won by an American and a Norwegian who crossed the line hand in hand after 2 hours, 11 minutes and 48 seconds. At the World Snooker Championship, Steve Davis won it for the very first time. Oxford won the boat race with a female cox for the very first time. And Steve Ovette and Sebastian Coe, they were breaking records in the mile, the 800 metres and the 1500. Well done to Lou and Nick in Swanmore. You've got it right this morning, along with Stu in Bedhampton. Ray and Jane from Hedge End on their way to Swanage, I presume, for the Diesel Gala. Well, gel, as the kids would say. Andy, listening on the Nation Player app in Gloucester, has got it. Mexico Dave in Rounhams, and it's not even 1986. Well done to Emma, Tony, and Buddy the Shih Tzu in Burlesdon. They're right. Angela and Chester in Fordingbridge, well done. David, working at Premcrete in Andover. 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Along with Geordie Val in Gosport. Claire's got it in Wallacedown. All at Hannah's Beauty Clinic in Lovedean. Mike and Pete working at DKW Engineering in Portsmouth. Another Mike at Indo Technologies in Chandler's Ford. Gary the Gardener in Lymington is right. Paul at Apollo Media. Sonia in Emsworth. John and Keely in Bishopstoke. Kathy and Gavin in Milford-on-Sea. The Butcher of Baffins. And Chantal and Dave in Westbourne. All new. This morning's year's been 1981.

Up Friday morning's golden hour here on Nation Radio across the South. The year has been 1981. Well done if you got it. We'll do another one tomorrow. Yes, we do them on a Saturday morning as well between 9 and 10. And tomorrow's, we're going back to the 1970s.

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20: The top stories this hour. Reformers celebrating big election gains across England after what's been a terrible night for Labour.
21: The pattern that's emerging over the country is that Labour are being wiped out by Reform in many of their most traditional areas. And what you're going to see later on today is the Conservative Party being wiped out in their heartlands like Essex.
20: Nigel Farage there, whose party's won more than 380 seats so far, easily more than any other. In contrast, Labour's lost control of 9 councils. Sir Keir Starmer's admitted the results are tough, but has hinted he won't be resigning. The Tories have also suffered losses. Here in the south, Lib Dems are celebrating in Portsmouth after winning an overall majority in the city council elections. There's also change at Southampton City Council and Hampshire County Council. With more, here's our reporter, Oliver Morgan.
0: Portsmouth's Liberal Democrats have taken control of the city council after winning their first overall majority since 2012. They now hold 22 seats, while Reform UK has 12. Labour's lost control of Southampton City Council after dropping 10 seats, leaving them without a majority. Reform picked up 8 seats there as well. The Conservatives have lost their majority at Hampshire County Council. 61 of the 78 seats have been declared so far. The Tories have lost 20, with Reform gaining 17. Labour's lost a seat, with the Lib Dems gaining 4.
20: Well, no party's been able to get an overall majority on Havant Borough Council, but Reform UK have gained 7 seats, with losses for the Tories, Labour and the Lib Dems. In other news, the UK Health Security Agency has confirmed a third person has suspected hantavirus linked to a cruise ship outbreak. The vessel is making its way to Tenerife, where it's expected to dock on Sunday. And the chief executive of South East Water has quit a week after the company's chairman stood down. It comes after a report said MPs have no confidence in the leadership team.
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20: Sunny spells and showers this morning for the south, bright spells this afternoon with highs of 18. That's the latest. I'm Maria Greenwood. Nation
23: Radio. Good morning. It's Friday, the 8th of May. Welcome to the morning show here on Nation.

Kirsty MacColl. It's New England here on Nation Radio. Before that, award-winning Cher with the Shoop Shoop song. And in the middle, from the Sugar Babes, gets us into Friday morning show here on Nation Radio. Good morning, this is Mark Collins. If you may or may not know, I am a huge railway fan. I love trains, always have done and always will do. And I've just been reading about the top five rail lines, the most beautiful rail lines in the UK to travel on. And I've done four out of the five. At number five, it's the Kyle of Lough Alch line, which I can thoroughly recommend. St. Ives Bay line in Cornwall, which I've never done. So that is now on my bucket list. The Isle of Wight Steam Railway is at number three. That's beautiful, cutting through the middle of the Isle of Wight. The Scottish Highlands line up through Perth, the middle of the Highlands. That's at number two. And at number one, the West Highland line from Fort William to Mallaig, which of course travels over the Glenfinnan Viaduct, which everybody now calls the Harry Potter Viaduct. So there's all that beauty actually on our own doorstep. If you get a chance to travel by the most luxurious trains in the UK, I can thoroughly recommend it. So much better than flying.

0: Bruce Hornsby on Nation Radio South. That's just the way it is. And before that, I played you the current song from Niall Horan. It's Dinner Party. 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
1: Well, our first Wednesday winner on Mega May was Michael, a dad of 10. At least he'll be able to buy a TV now. He won £250,000 on Wednesday, and you could be next today. 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

0: Crocodile Dundee film. As mental as anything with Live It Up on Nation Radio. And before that, it was Galantis with David Guetta and Heartbreak Anthem, with a little bit of Little Mix thrown in for good measure as well. Going to be celebrating the birthday of one of the members of a band formed in Southend-on-Sea in the year 2000. They've had 4 UK number one singles. They've won themselves a couple of Brit Awards as well and have sold over 5 million records worldwide. Find out which band a member from which band we celebrate just before 11 o'clock this morning here on Nation Radio.
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Teddy Swims with Mr. Know-It-All on Nation Radio for this Friday morning. Friday the 8th of May. If you celebrate a birthday today, happy birthday to you. It was on this day back in 1965, the filming of the promotional film for Bob Dylan's Subterranean Homesick Blues took place at the side of the Savoy Hotel in London. That's the one when he's got all those cue cards with the lyrics written on. He keeps tossing them to one side. It's been copied by so many artists over the years. On this day in 1970, the Beatles' 12th and final album, Let It Be, was released. On this day in 1993, Mark Knopfler of Dire Straits received an honorary music doctorate from the University of Newcastle upon Tyne. And on this day in 2006, the Rolling Stones called off their forthcoming European tour after the guitarist Keith Richards underwent emergency brain surgery. Happy birthday today to Phil Bailey, the singer-songwriter from Earth, Wind & Fire, 75 years old today. Dave Rowntree of Blur is 62 years old today. Darren Hayes, formerly of Savage Garden, 54 years old today. Enrique Iglesias is 51 years old today. You know you're getting old when H from Steps reaches his 50th birthday. Happy birthday, Ian Watkins, H from Steps. And Matt Willis from Busted celebrates his 41st birthday today.

0: 41 years old today. There they are. With year 3000 on Nation Radio. Good morning, this is Mark Collins. Friday morning, I'm with you through till 1 o'clock this lunchtime, with the weekday link coming up at 11:20 after the latest headlines next. Nation
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10: The top stories this hour. Reform UK are making big gains so far in England's local election, with Labour and the Conservatives both losing seats. Nigel Farage's party have gained over 380 seats so far, with results coming in this afternoon from Scotland and Wales. Our political correspondent Tom Claiborne has more.
11: Sir Keir Starmer's camp are having a tough time losing a number of areas considered safe, like Hartlepool, Redditch and Westminster. They've held on to places like Plymouth, Reading and Chorley, though. The Tories aren't having a great time either, losing over 150 seats so far, with Reform, the Lib Dems and Greens all benefiting from those losses.
10: Well, there are big changes in local politics here in the South, with the Lib Dems celebrating an overall majority in Portsmouth. There have also been shifts at Southampton City Council and Hampshire County Council. Our reporter Oliver Morgan has more.
12: Portsmouth's Lib Dems have taken control with 22 seats, while Reform UK hold 12. Labour's lost its majority in Southampton, dropping 10 seats, with Reform making gains there too. The Conservatives no longer have a majority in Hampshire. They've lost 29 seats. While Reform have gained 20. There were gains for the Lib Dems and the Greens, with losses for Labour.
10: No party's been able to get an overall majority on Havant Borough Council, but Reform UK have gained 7 seats with losses for the Tories, Labour and the Lib Dems. We won't know the results for the Isle of Wight and Winchester until much later. Counting for those elections is underway today. In other news this morning, a third British person's been diagnosed with a suspected case of hantavirus linked to an outbreak on a cruise ship. UK health officials say two other British nationals are currently being treated for the rat-borne disease. The chief executive of South East Water stepping down just a week after the group's chairman quit. David Hinton will stay in post over the summer. And the South Coast and Green Tech Boat Show opens today at the Ocean Village Marina in Southampton. It's promising to be the biggest ever show.
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10: Sunny spells and showers this morning for the south. Bright spells this afternoon with highs of 18. That's the latest. I'm Maria Greenwood.

0: Makes a change to hear Bonnie Tyler singing it rather than a meerkat, doesn't it? Bonnie Tyler with Holding Out for a Hero. Before that, my favourite Ed Sheeran song. All about Framlingham Castle, as we know. Castle on the Hill, and getting us into another hour of the best variety of hits, the wonderful Roxette with Joyride. Anybody fancy 300 grand this afternoon?
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0: There's less than 6 hours to go, because this afternoon, after five, you could be our second winner of the week, bagging £300,000. If you've not played since our last winner on Wednesday, you need to get in the draw. What would you do with £300,000? 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You've got to be over the age of 18, and all the rules for this network competition can be found on our website. The clock is ticking. The lines will close at 5 p.m. this very afternoon. 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

0: Gray, and before that, Lola Young and Messi. Good morning, this is Mark Collins. It's time for Friday morning's Weekday Link. A nice, easy one today. We've definitely done this one before, the subject matter at least, perhaps not the same songs, but a nice easy one for a Friday. I'll play you the first two songs in a series of three. You've got to suss out what the connection is between those two songs and then come up with song number three before midday, please. Let me know your thoughts as to what the third song could be. This is my WhatsApp number here at Nation, 07740938500. And song number one is next on the Weekday Link from Nation Radio.
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Song number one on Friday morning's weekday link from Nation Radio is Dollar, Hand Held in Black and White. This is song number two.

Dogs Out is song number two on this morning's weekday link. Song number one being Dollar with Hand Held in Black and White. What's the connection? And more importantly, please, what is song number three? 07740938500 is the WhatsApp number for your guesses on the weekday link from Nation Radio.

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0: from 1981. Tainted Love from Soft Cell and Dua Lipa before that, singing about Houdini. We have a winner on Friday morning's weekday link here on Nation Radio. Well done to Paul Packham, first through with the right answer. A lot of people thought it was to do with currencies because of dollar. No. You'll find out what song number three was just before midday today here on Nation Radio. 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

Home Wrecker from Samba on Nation Radio for this Friday morning. So today's weekday link went like this. Handheld in Black and White from Dollar was song number one. Who Let the Dogs Out was song number two. Isle of White, Isle of Dogs. And well done to Paul Packham, who said, could it be Isle of Skye?

0: UK islands is what we were looking for. Isle of Wight, Isle of Dogs, and Isle of Skye. Mr. Blue Sky from ELO being song number 3 on this morning's weekday link. Another one, Monday morning at 11:20, but on the way next after the midday news. An hour of 80s songs coming up on the Nation 80s Takeover.
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20: The top stories this hour. Sakir Starmer says he will not resign and will fight the next general election as Labour leader despite losing hundreds of councillors.
21: We need to inject that hope and convince people that things can and will get better. And that's why in coming days I'll set out the further steps that we will take.
22: Are you going to stand as Prime Minister at the next general election?
21: Yes. It was a 5-year term I was elected to do. I intend to see that through.
20: It's been a bruising night for the party in local elections across England. They've lost control of 9 local authorities so far. The big winner so far is Reform UK. Nigel Farage's party have racked up around 400 seats, but only have outright control of 2 councils. Well, there are big changes in local politics here in the south, with the Lib Dems celebrating an overall majority in Portsmouth. There have also been shifts at Southampton City Council and Hampshire County Council. Our reporter Oliver Morgan has more.
0: Portsmouth's Lib Dems have taken control with 22 seats, while Reform UK hold 12. Labour's lost its majority in Southampton, dropping 10 seats, with Reform making gains there too. The Conservatives no longer have a majority in Hampshire. They've lost 29 seats, while Reform have gained 20. There were gains for the Lib Dems and the Greens, with losses for Labour.
20: Elsewhere, no parties won an overall majority on Havant Borough Council. Reform UK has gained 7 seats, while the Conservatives, Labour and Lib Dems suffered losses. Results for the Isle of Wight and Winchester won't be in until later, as counting for those elections started today. In other news, a third British person is suspected of having hantavirus linked to a cruise ship heading for the Canary Islands. UK health officials say 2 others are self-isolating and the risk to the wider public remains low. In Southampton, is being investigated for alleged spying on Middlesbrough ahead of their playoff match. The EFL says it's looking into claims someone linked to Southampton hid in bushes and filmed and took photos at Middlesbrough's training ground.
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20: Cloud clearing to leave, a sunny afternoon across the south, highs of 18, driver night with lows of 8. That's the latest. I'm Maria Greenwood.
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5: And into Friday afternoon's edition of the Nation 80s Takeover, we go. Good afternoon, this is Mark Collins. I've got songs from the Eurythmics and Aretha Franklin.

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The Eurythmics, with a little help from Aretha Franklin. Sisters are doing it for themselves on the Nation 80s takeover from Nation Radio. Before that, the biggest selling song in America back in 1981 for Kim Carnes. It was Betty Davis Eyes. And Wham's Wake Me Up Before You Go-Go gets us into Friday afternoon's edition of the Nation 80s takeover. Good afternoon, this is Mark Collins. Nothing but 1980s every day between midday and 1 o'clock. And I feel a Nation nugget coming on.

0: I never got to see Erasure live when they were in their height back in the late 80s, early 90s. There they are with Stop on the Nation 80s Takeover from Nation Radio, and a Nation Nugget before that, a pledge of change with Change of Heart. 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

0: concludes Friday's edition of the Nation 80s Takeover here on Nation Radio South. Genesis with Invisible Touch. Thank you very much for your company for today and for this week. I'll see you for Saturday breakfast tomorrow morning between 6 and 10. Tony Shepherd's on the way next after the latest news headlines at 1 o'clock.
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13: I'm in the kitchen with Charlie Bigham. 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
15: The top stories this hour. The Prime Minister says he won't walk away despite dire local election results so far in England. Labour have lost 250 councillors, with Reform UK making the biggest gains. Party leaders have been reacting to the results, Our political correspondent Tom Claybourne's been getting the latest from them.
16: Despite losing the likes of Wandsworth, Tamworth and Exeter, Sir Keir Starmer is in fighting spirits.
17: It's very important that we don't sugarcoat these results, so I'm not going to do that. They are tough results, I accept that.
16: It's shaping up to be a tough day for Kemi Badenoch's Conservatives too, who are down over 170 seats.
18: To those candidates and councillors who stood and who did not win, I am sorry.
16: Meanwhile, Nigel Farage has plenty to be cheerful about. His party are up three councils and expecting to take more seats as results pour in.
19: What's happened is a truly historic shift in British politics.
16: And this is all before things kick off in Wales and Scotland. We're expecting parliamentary results on who will hold power there throughout the afternoon.
15: Well, there are big changes in local politics here in the south, with the Lib Dems celebrating an overall majority in Portsmouth. There have also been shifts at Southampton City Council and Hampshire County Council. Oliver Morgan has more.
20: Portsmouth's Lib Dems have taken control with 22 seats, while Reform UK hold 12. Labour's lost its majority in Southampton, dropping 10 seats, with Reform making gains there too. The Conservatives no longer have a majority in Hampshire. They've lost 29 seats, while Reform have gained 20. There were gains for the Lib Dems and the Greens, with losses for Labour.
15: And the runaway capybara, missing from a Hampshire zoo since March, has still not been found, despite several sightings of her. Marwell Zoo staff say the theft of two camera traps last month, left in places where Samba's been spotted, have hampered their search efforts.
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15: A dry afternoon with lots of sunshine and highs for you of 17 degrees. That's the latest. I'm Greg Dean.
0: Nation Radio. Good afternoon, Tony Shepherd here, getting you closer to the weekend of Nation Radio with the best variety of hits. It's a dodgy favourite soon for you.

It's Wax and Bridge to Your Heart on Nation Radio. Dodgy just before that with Good Enough. Hope you're well this afternoon. I'm Tony Shepherd. Let's get you through your afternoon with a fine soundtrack. Whether you're working this afternoon, maybe you've got some in the car, or you're lucky enough to be at home, this is Ray, and it's the brilliant Where Is My Husband at Nation.

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Love Got To Do With It on Nation. Good afternoon, Tony Shepherd with you. This weekend, hopefully you can spend some quality time with us. It's a 90s versus noughties weekend with a great collaboration of tracks from both decades. We'll certainly take you back with some songs you've probably not heard for ages. Here's Post Malone featuring Morgan Wallen. I Had Some Help, Nation.

0: Hope you're well this afternoon. I'm Tony Shepherd here with you at Nation Radio right across the south. And hopefully you can spend some quality time with us across the weekend. We've got some great shows here for you. We've got the Nation Network chart show Sunday afternoon from 4 with Dr. Fox, with three classic chart countdowns. And then Sunday evening from 7, our very own Steve Power has Beat Surrender, taking you back to your youth club disco days. That's this weekend across the south at Nation.
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18: 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We're looking for the best. Put them to the test.

0: The great new single from Dermot Kennedy. That's Turnstile, playing here on Nation Radio. Tony Shepherd here. Headlines for two on the way. The latest local stories across the country and around the world. And then we're going to hit play on some great Friday afternoon back to the 90s classics. Coming up next, powered by Nation 90s. 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
11: The top stories this hour. Sir Keir Starmer insists he'll carry on as Prime Minister despite Labour suffering huge local election losses. Hundreds of his councillors have been voted out, while Reform UK's made gains across the country, including taking Essex County Council from the Tories. Reform leader Nigel Farage says the results show a truly historic shift in British politics.
12: At the moment, we're winning one in three of all the seats that are up. But I genuinely think the best is yet to come. I'm very excited about the North East results, the Yorkshire results. Essex, we're feeling supremely confident.
11: The PM's now facing calls to resign, including from Green Party leader Zach Polanski, who says it's time for him to go. Results from Scotland and Wales are just starting to come in this afternoon. Well, despite losing 170 seats, Tory leader Kemi Badenoch says the Conservatives are coming back. Well, there are big changes in local politics here in the south, with the Lib Dems celebrating an overall majority in Portsmouth. There have also been shifts at Southampton City Council and Hampshire County Council. Our reporter Oliver Morgan has more.
13: Portsmouth's Lib Dems are taking control with 22 seats, while Reform UK hold 12. Labour's lost its majority in Southampton, dropping 10 seats, with Reform making gains there too. The Conservatives no longer have a majority in Hampshire. They've lost 29 seats, while Reform have gained 20. There were gains for the Lib Dems and the Greens, with losses for Labour.
11: The King and Queen are among those who paid tribute to Sir David Attenborough as he celebrates his 100th birthday. And in football, Bournemouth have suspended defender Alex Jimenez from their squad as they investigate allegations made against him on social media. It means he'll miss tomorrow's game against Fulham. You're up to date.
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11: A dry afternoon with lots of sunshine and highs for you of 17 degrees. That's the latest. I'm Greg Dean.
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0: And Friday afternoon's Back to the 90s is on. Tony Shepherd here with you. An Ace of Base favourite soon. A one-hit wonder from a German group, which you might just remember. And first, what about a great collaboration from Bryan Adams and Mel C? This is When You're Gone, the Nation. When you're gone.

0: Ace of Base and The Sign on Nation's Back to the 90s. I'm Tony Shepherd. Monday to Friday from 2, we get the finest 90s on the radio, your smart speaker and the Nation Player app. And how about this from Pulp? I've not heard this for ages. Miss Shapes plays on Nation's Back to the 90s.
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0: I find the inflection on this song changes. You could either say, "Don't let go, love," or "Don't let go, love." From En Vogue on Nation's Back to the 90s. Tony Shepherd here with you. It's a one-hit wonder soon for you. I had a request earlier on this week for it, so I thought it sort of fits into the guilty pleasures category. So I'll get it on for you within the next 5 minutes. And a big B-52s number as well, which I think certainly set you up for your Friday afternoon. Nation
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V52s and Love Shack. It's a favourite on Nations Back to the 90s. Thoroughly enjoyed that. More trips back through the 90s through the week next week, Monday to Friday from 2 p.m. And whenever you're in the 90s mood, make sure you check out Nation 90s on the free Nation Player app. Details about how this Friday could be a big one for your bank account. It could be thanking you. Meantime, here's Sam Fender and Olivia Dean. This is Rain Me In.

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0: Harry Styles and As It Was on Nation Radio. It's the best variety of hits with your headline update for 3 o'clock on the way. And then more great music. It's a great old school run double play at 3:30 this afternoon. Kind of a Friday feeling running all the way through that. So try and stick around for you. It's coming up here at Nation. Nation
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5: The top stories this hour. Nigel Farage has called this a historic shift in British politics as Reform make gains in local elections in England. Labour's lost control of multiple local authorities. Sir Keir Starmer says he'll continue as Prime Minister.
6: We need to inject that hope and convince people that things can and will get better. And that's why in coming days I'll set out the further steps that we will take.
5: The Conservatives have also lost seats, but Kemi Badenoch says they're coming back. The Lib Dems are now in power in six local authorities. Here, Reform and the Greens are seeing a huge rise in numbers. Our reporter Freya Taylor's in Portsmouth for us.
7: Well, there's been plenty of change here on the South Coast. Labour have lost control of Southampton, while in Hampshire, the Conservatives have lost their majority there. That follows a rise in votes for both Reform and the Green Party, who are quickly becoming the story of this election, both here and across England. Celebrations for the Lib Dems here in Portsmouth, while they've taken control of the City Council. I spoke to their leader, Sir Ed Davey, as he handed out coffees.
8: We're in Portsmouth, where Nigel Farage visited. He said the Reform was going to win Portsmouth. Wrong. It's the Liberal Democrats who've won Portsmouth and seen off Reform.
7: Questions now for Prime Minister Sir Keir Starmer and what his future might look like.
5: Dorset Wildlife Trust has called David Attenborough the biggest influence on our awareness and understanding of nature, famed for his wildlife documentaries like Blue Planet and Planet Earth. Sir David turns 100 today. Staff at Marwell Zoo say they're fully committed to the continuing search for a runaway capybara who went missing back in March. And Bournemouth have suspended defender Alex Jimenez as they investigate social media posts involving the player. The club says they understand the seriousness of the matter. He'll miss tomorrow's game against Fulham. You're up to date this afternoon.
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5: A dry afternoon with lots of sunshine and highs for you of 17 degrees. That's the latest. I'm Greg Dean.
9: Good afternoon, Tony Shepherd here, getting you closer to the weekend on Nation Radio. It's the best variety of hits. It's an Oasis classic playing right now. Don't Look Back in Anger. Nation.

0: Maxi Priest and Wild World on Nation Radio. Tony Shepherd here with you. If you fancy catching a movie this weekend, one of the new ones across town is the latest high-stakes installment in the blockbuster video game franchise in all of its glory. It's Mortal Kombat 2. That's a 15. If you're a fan of Billie Eilish, Hit Me Hard and Soft, The Tour. It's the tour movie on the big screen. James Cameron, the Oscar-winning director, has teamed up with Billie Eilish for that. A landmark production, and of course one of the most successful artists of her generation, so that concert experience on the big screen. Sheep Detectives is a good one for the kids. That's been getting some great reviews, and of course still Devil Wears Prada 2 is still going strong at cinemas. Right, is it going to be your day then? Make me a winner. 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Today's the day you could be heading into the weekend with an extra £300,000 in the bank. Imagine what you could do with all of that cash. 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
18: 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Put them to the test.

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Joel Corry and MNEK, that's Head and Heart on Nation Radio. This time of the afternoon, we like to go old school, and we're in the Friday mood with these two. Lip Sync is first. This is Funky Town at Nation.

0: Antoka's Miracle on Nation's Old School Run, and we were getting the disco in with Lip Sync and Funky Town. Don't forget, it's the house party from 8pm tonight and 6pm tomorrow night here on Nation Radio, with plenty of floor fillers from across the decades. Your latest travel news on the way in just a mo, and then it's Hall & Oates right here.
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22: A303 between Thruxton and the A338. It's down to a single lane both ways due to barrier damage. Very slow then in both directions. Some long delays there. Thanks to Gary for the update. A34 at Winchester, slow down to the M3. Whilst the M27 westbound at Cadnam busy onto the A31. Northbound A3 is looking fairly slow into Cowplain. We've got the ongoing closure of the A3051 Curbridge to Botley for waterwork. Slow then Winchester Road, Wickham. And it's slow through the roadworks between Apsheath and Lake.
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0: Andy Jackson's got that Friday feeling. He gets you closer to the weekend next across the South at Nation Radio. I'll catch you tomorrow from 10. 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
3: At the top of the high street in Winchester, just past the traffic lights, or on Church Street, Romsey. 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
0: 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It's better by bus. 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
5: The top stories this hour. The Prime Minister says he takes responsibility after Labour suffered heavy losses in England's local elections, but Sir Keir Starmer says he won't walk away. Labour's lost control of 11 councils and has shed more than 440 seats. Reform's Nigel Farage says there's an historic shift in UK politics, with his party returning more than 660 councillors.
6: At the moment, we're winning one in three of all the seats that are up, but I genuinely think the best is yet to come. I'm very excited about the North East results, the Yorkshire results, Essex, we're feeling supremely confident.
5: Well, we're seeing a rise in Reform and Green votes here in Hampshire. Our reporter Freya Taylor's in Portsmouth.
7: I'm stood right by a coffee van here in Portsmouth where Sir Ed Davies celebrating a Lib Dem win.
8: Does anybody want coffee? Yes!
7: That makes a change from Labour, who lost all five seats they were defending and have also lost control of Portsmouth City Council.
9: Liberal Democrats keep winning because of our community politics. We listen to people. Our councillors, when they get elected, actually really work hard, fix things, get things done, and I think that's really important.
7: Over in Hampshire, a bad night for the Tories, who lost control there. That's amid a surge in votes for Reform and the Greens. That's something we're seeing across the country. Questions are now being raised about the future of Prime Minister Sir Keir Starmer and what the politics of the next decade will look like.
5: Elsewhere, Bournemouth have suspended defender Alex Jimenez from their squad as they investigate allegations made against him on social media. It means he'll miss tomorrow's game. Great Western Railway is going to be nationalised on December the 13th. The operator, which runs trains here, will become the 11th to join the government's Great British Railways Group. And the King and Queen have paid tribute to Sir David Attenborough as he celebrates his 100th birthday today. You're up to date.
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5: A look at tomorrow. Expect a dry and sunny start with highs of 20 degrees. That's the latest. I'm Greg Dean.
10: Hashtag just saying. Lines close in less than an hour for Make Me a Winner. Somebody's life will change later tonight. Seal and Tiffany on the way.

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1: Andy Jackson here on this Friday afternoon, and less than an hour to go now before the lines close for Make Me a Winner. 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

0: Hello, it's Nation Radio across the South with the best variety of hits. Best day of the week is here. Welcome to, what do we call it, Selena Ross?
1: Well, it's going to be Friday, isn't it? Much as Mr. P can't bear the word, we're happy to embrace it at this end of the day, I'm happy to say. So happy Friday to you.
0: To be quite honest, and I've known Mr. P for a long time, he won't mind me saying there's not a lot that doesn't get on his nerves now, especially kazoos these days. He's not a fan of kazoos or the word Friday, is he? Let's be honest.
1: I'm making him love the kazoo. It's all right. It's under enforcement.
0: This weekend, I can't wait to what is our question of the day. Now, I'm going on a grand tour of the South because I'm trying to find the perfect campsite for a family gathering in the summer. Ooh. With all my, extended, it's a very dysfunctional, functional family we've got because I've got kids from... I've got lots of kids. I've got lots of grandkids. I've got ex-wives. I've got current partners. It's all a bit mixed up, and we just need the perfect campsite that will accommodate us all. It does get slightly boisterous sometimes, and you have to go and check these places out so that you know if it's going to be a disaster if you all rock up. And then people, because we went to a place in Cambridge once, and they said we've had complaints. I thought we don't want that again. So I'm going individually checking places out, Selena.
1: No. Well, there's worse jobs, though, checking out campsites. I mean, I'd take that. Do you know what I mean? There's worse things to be doing over the course of this spring, summer.
0: It's a tough job that somebody's got to do. So that's what I'm up to over the weekend. Love to know what you are, too. We'll come back for yours in a second, Selena. But let us know what you're looking forward to over the weekend. Join in on Facebook, Nation Radio South. 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
13: 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Are you? Have a great afternoon with All Gold Matters Gosports. 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
1: A303 still down to a single lane both ways between Thruxton and the A338. It's due to barrier repairs. Traffic remains very slow as it does eastbound from Winterbourne Stoke. The closure of the Botley Road, Kerbridge to Botley continues. Congestion then around Parkgate and Sedgensworth. Winchester Road, Wickham looking slow. A27 slow between Windover and Lower Swanwick. And the A36 is slow from the Hour roundabout to the M27. Rail disruption between Fareham and Cosham.
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Jonas Blue and Dakota Fast Car on Nation Radio across the south with the best variety of hits. Can't wait this weekend to do what? Enjoy the fantastic weather in Tenerife, says Ivan. It's a bit of a humble brag going on there, isn't it, Ivan? We're all slightly jealous. Tracy Riles, reverse humble bragging. She says, I can't wait to look back at my week I've just spent in Norway. Thank you for that one, Tracy. Dottie says, can't wait to celebrate the fourth birthday of Daisy's litter of seven pups. We're expecting a house full of 12 dogs in totals. And even more humans. That sounds like it's going to be chaos. Keep them coming. Join in on Facebook, Nation Radio South. I can't wait this weekend for what?

dim light. I'm missing my same old us before we learned our truth.

0: This is Nation Radio across the South with the best variety of hits. Andy and Selena here on the Tea Time Show. This weekend, what can't you wait to do, Selena Ross?
1: Well, I'm looking forward to the end result, which will be a barbecue. Come rain or shine, we are having a barbecue. Sadly, we have got to put up a gazebo. Now, this will only end one way, and I suggest there will be a crossword or two, because there's a lot of parts to this gazebo. I was quite shocked. I'm like, how many poles? So, yes, we are putting up a gazebo. You know, the barbecue probably will be worth it. Let's hope so. But, yeah, so come rain or shine, we're having a bit of a barbecue.
0: Is the gazebo going to stay up, or has it got to come down afterwards as well?
1: It's going to be coming down, I think, probably Sunday. Yeah, I think we will probably take it down. But yeah, it's not our favourite job to do. But, you know, needs must in this weather that we're having at the moment. You just can never be sure, can you?
0: I'm just checking my email, and I don't spot an invite anywhere, Selena. Maybe it's gone into my junk folder. I'll have a dig around and see if it's popped into there.
1: I have to say it's a neighbourly thing. So we're doing our usual lifting up of the fence panels, and we're combining three gardens into one.
0: So
1: it's kind of a free for all with everyone's children and grandchildren running around. So it should be nice. It'll be a busy day, but nice.
0: Sounds absolutely perfect. Listen, join in at home as well. Let us know what you can't wait to do at the weekend. Facebook is where you'll find us. 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
8: 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Firstly, can you tell me about Teddy?
9: Teddy was born on the 9th of January 2015. And in the amazing year that we had with him, everyone would always say, I've never met a more smiley baby. 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I couldn't at that point tell you where it was. We got in the ambulance, we came in, it was like someone had just dialed everything down. You just relax, you feel you can be you and have that quality time you needed with the one you love. 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
1: A303 traffic down to a single lane between Thruxton and the A338. Both ways, it's due to a damaged barrier. It remains very slow there. A27 congested between Windover and Lower Swanwick. We've got delays through roadworks in Ellingham on the A338. The closure stays in place between Kerbridge and Botley on the A3051. And rail disruption between Fareham and Cosham.
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We went with the Pet Shop Boys and Robbie Williams. 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
1: New one from Olivia Rodrigo is called Drop Dead on Nation Radio. Dave says, Andy, can't wait for three things this weekend. Number one, I'm DJing at the Bitten in Southampton tonight. Number two, the playoff semi-final tomorrow. And number three, the Scalectric Slot Car Festival in Gaydon on Sunday. Come on, you saints, says Dave in Southampton. And Judith, hello, Jude. She says, hello, Andy and Selena. It's my big birthday. This weekend, I'm going to be celebrating in Fordingbridge with my family. And there's about 20 of us, including some of my cousins, who've just happened to be over here from Florida. I'm listening to the travel to make sure there's no hold-ups because we're travelling from all over the place and hopefully we won't have any complaints. Great show as always, and thank you for keeping me company on my journey. Jude, it is our pleasure, and thank you for listening to us.
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14: The top stories this hour. Reform leader Nigel Farage claims there's an historic shift in UK politics, with his party picking up hundreds of council seats in England's local elections. The Prime Minister says he takes responsibility for Labour's poor performance, but Sir Keir Starmer insists he won't quit.
15: We need to inject that hope and convince people that things can and will get better. And that's why in coming days I'll set out the further steps that we will take.
14: Well, we're seeing a rise in Reform and Green votes here in Hampshire. Our reporter Freya Taylor's in Portsmouth.
16: I'm stood right by a coffee van here in Portsmouth where Sir Ed Davies celebrating a Lib Dem win.
17: Does anybody want coffee? Yeah!
16: That makes a change from Labour, who lost all five seats they were defending and have also lost control of Portsmouth City Council.
18: Liberal Democrats keep winning because of our community politics. We listen to people. Our councillors, when they get elected, actually really work hard. fix things, get things done, and I think that's really important.
16: Over in Hampshire, it's a bad night for the Tories, who lost control there. That's amid a surge in votes for reform and the Greens, something we're seeing across the country. Over on the Isle of Wight, elections have resulted in a local authority and in no overall control. Reform received the most, with 19 votes.
14: Elsewhere, Bournemouth have suspended defender Alex Jimenez as they investigate social media posts involving the player. The club say they understand the seriousness of the matter and he'll miss tomorrow's game. The government's announced when Great Western Railway will move under its control. The operator serving Hampshire's going to be nationalised on December the 13th. And staff at Marwell Zoo say they're fully committed to the continuing search for a runaway capybara who went missing back in March. Two camera traps left in places where Samba's been spotted were stolen last month. You're up to date.
12: 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Weather.
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14: A look at tomorrow. Expect a dry and sunny start with highs of 20 degrees. That's the latest. I'm Greg Dean. Nation
1: Radio. Andy Jackson here with Selena Ross on the Tea Time Show, just confirming that the lines have closed for Make Me a Winner, and we'll find out who's £300,000 better off within this

0: Michael Jackson and The Way You Make Me Feel on Nation Radio across the South with the best variety of hits. This weekend, I can't wait to what? Well, obviously, we can't wait for our phones to ring across the South for Make Me a Winner and the big money today. But apart from that, Joe says, hello, Andy. This weekend, I can't wait to go to the BAFTAs. I'm heading to London on Sunday with my bestie Kelly for an afternoon and evening of rubbing shoulders with loads of TV stars. Joe from Poole. Joe, jealous. Gavin Harker says, hello, Andy and Selena. This weekend, I'm looking forward to seeing Whitney Houston tribute at Bournemouth Pavilion. It's tonight, actually, with my wife, Kathy. Then the wifey is off to see her mum in Spain tomorrow for a week. So I'm looking forward to some peace and quiet with the dog. Oh, you were doing so well up until that moment. Gavin the Lycra pilot in Milford-on-Sea. Thank you for joining in on WhatsApp.
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0: That is me, and this is Ella Langley. New music on Nation. It's called Choosing Texas.

0: hello. We're Nation Radio across the south. It's the Friday Tea Time Show, topical tune time now. Oh, this is a good one today. So, you know, when you go on holiday and you go to, you go around the pool and you want to go get a place by the pool and you get there and somebody's been up at 6 o'clock in the morning and put a towel down on every single sun lounger.
1: Oh, there's nothing worse, is there? Yes.
0: A German tourist has taken legal action against the travel agent who organised his holiday. He said because that ruined his holiday by the fact that he couldn't get a place because somebody had chucked a towel on them. And he's actually won. So they've given him compo, Selena, for having all the sun loungers taken.
1: If there's blame, there's a claim, they say. But wow, he's actually won that. Well, you know, these things happen. But yeah, there is nothing worse than you've got your towel down on your favourite lounger. Someone's got there first.
0: I'm not going to say who, but once upon a time, somebody who might or might not be in this room got so sick of people doing that that all the towels that had been put down ended up in the swimming pool. So nobody had a dry towel. Nobody had a reserved place. I'm not saying who that person was that did
1: that. No, and I'm not condoning that either, but well done them.
0: Well done that person. That's all I can say. Little round of applause. Anyway, so we need your topical tune suggestion for that because it is a race first thing in the morning. I'm going for Yellow and the Race as my choice, but I'm sure you can do better. And if you can, join in on Facebook, Nation Radio South. We'll play the best one just after six tonight. Nation
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6: Queues remain on the A303 both ways. It's due to barrier repairs between Thruxton and the A338, down to a single lane there. Thanks to Brent for updating me from Eastleigh. He tells me the traffic lights look to be all off at junction 5 of the M27 on the roundabout. Meanwhile, southbound M3 through junction 10 for Winchester Bar End. That's busy heading down through junction 12. Ellingham Roadworks A338 delaying you, and it's busy Winchester Road Wickham with traffic avoiding the ongoing Botley Road closure.
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and the most beautiful girl in the world playing on Nation Radio across the South with the best variety of hits. And our topical tune today for the German tourist who has successfully sued the travel company because he couldn't get a sun lounge around the pool because they all had towels on them. Tracy says, "We Are the Champions" by Queen, or "All or Nothing" by The Small Faces. Mark James going for the topical tune of "Twisting by the Pool," Dire Straits. Neil going for Neil Diamond's "Sweet Towel Line." See what you've done there, Neil. Neil from Fareham, thank you for that one. Kev, "War Baby" from Tom Robinson, or "The Winner Takes It All" from ABBA. "Beds Are Burning," "Midnight Oil," or "Run Like Hell" from Pink Floyd. These are good. And Seb going for "I Fought the Law and the Law Won" from The Clash, or "Get Up Off of That Thing" from James Brown. We like these. One of them could well be our topical tune tonight, just after six. We'll find out.

0: This is Nation Radio, topical tune time for the German tourist whose holiday was ruined by the fact that people had put towels down on the sun lounger. So he took the travel company to court and he's won compensation, Selena. We hate this, don't we? We hate the fact that people put towels down.
1: Absolutely. Just let it be. Just have a free-for-all. You know, a little bundle at the start of the day. I'd much prefer that than a towel down.
0: I hate the people who put the towels down as well and then go out for the day. But they've still reserved it. I hate those people, Selena.
1: Don't do it.
0: Don't
1: do it. Don't do it.
0: You know, I'm not a hateful person, but I can't stand them.
1: I can tell you're riled. I can tell.
0: I am. So I went with yellow and the race for the race to get the sun towels on the loungers. What, pray tell, is your topical tune, Selena Ross?
1: I thought maybe A Cruel Summer might sum it up from Bananarama.
0: See if that is the one that rises to the top, and we'll play the best one just after six tonight.
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23: Still facing delays on the A303 down to a single lane both ways due to damaged barriers. That's between Thruxton and the A338. Meanwhile, Junction 5 of the M27 had a call from Brent earlier reporting the traffic lights weren't working there at Eastleigh. If you're leaving the northbound M3 at Junction 5 for Hook, there's a broken down vehicle on the off slip and it's busy Sedgemoor to Park 8 A27. Ongoing rail disruption between Fareham and Cosham.
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0: Nation Radio topical tune suggestions flooding in for the German tourist who successfully sued the travel operator for not being able to get a sun lounger around the pool. All week he was getting up at six. People have already put their towels down. Martin says, hello, Andy. Afternoon to you from Branksome. I'm thinking Tina Turner. I don't want to lose you. Graham Hewitt going for the race from Yellow. Adrian Stowe going for Pump It, Black Eyed Peas. And Andy Lynn, two choices. Guns N' Roses, Sweet Towel of Mine. See what you did there. And Hot Chocolate, So You Win Again. Speaking of winning, by the way, shall we hand over to Gemma Atkinson for a moment?
1: Make me a winner!
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3: 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You'll have it in time for the weekend. Good luck.

0: Hello.
1: Hello. Oh, I'm glad you picked up the phone. My name's Gemma Atkinson.
0: Oh, hello.
1: Hi. you sound a bit chirpy.
0: Yeah, this is not a call I was expecting.
1: Well, expect it, and you know what comes next with this call. You know what I say, don't you?
0: Make me a winner, something like that.
1: You don't have to say anything. I have to say congratulations, because you have won £300,000.
0: Oh, my God. No. thank you very much.
1: You're welcome. What's your name?
0: Thank you. Owen.
1: Owen. You sound out of breath, yep. Owen. Is that because of the news, or have you been running?
0: No, it's because of the news. Well, I'd better pop out and get some dishcloths. I'd better get two packs now, wouldn't I?
1: You can get a new dishwasher.
0: I can, yeah. Oh my God.
1: Tell me a bit about yourself, Owen.
0: I'm a dock worker. I work nights. Give it another hour and I shall be on my way to work.
1: Are you still going to go in?
0: I'll go. I don't know whether I'll stay there or not.
1: Because you start working an hour, but we also put this money in your account within the hour.
0: I'm flabbergasted. I thought I might just spend the weekend looking at my banking app.
1: Have you got a partner, Owen?
0: I have, yes, Patricia, yes.
1: Are you going to tell her? Can you tell her while I'm on the phone?
2: I've just won £300,000. No?
1: Hiya, Pat. You okay?
3: Yeah, I think so.
1: You've got
3: Is that true?
1: It is true. You've got £300,000 on its way to you, and it'll be in the account within the hour.
3: Bloody hell. Sorry.
1: Anything else you can think of for yourself, Owen?
2: It will clear the mortgage. That's guaranteed.
1: Nice.
2: I've got a garden that needs sorting out, so it'll be certainly going towards that as well. Yeah, it makes things a lot easier. Thank you very much. Thank you.
1: Oh, congratulations to Owen and Pat. They've won 300 grand. But listen, keep listening to find out how you can win another life-changing amount of £325,000 on Wednesday. Make me a winner! Mega May with
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0: Well done, Owen. Now £300,000 richer and in shock and recovering his breath now. This is Nation Radio. Even more money to be won, not once, but twice next week. Keep listening. Oh, and the world famous What's for Tea on the way after tonight's winning topical tune is next. Nation
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13: The top stories this hour. The Prime Minister says he takes responsibility after Labour suffered heavy losses in England's local elections, but Sir Keir Starmer says he won't walk away. Labour's lost control of 11 councils and has shed more than 440 seats. Nigel Farage's Reform Party's returned more than 660 councillors in England, and he's been enjoying his success.
14: At the moment, we're winning one in three of all the seats that are up, but I genuinely think the best is yet to come.
13: Well, as local elections are counted and results are released, we're taking a look at what we're seeing across the South Coast. Our reporter Freya Taylor's in Portsmouth.
15: Well, we've seen a rise in votes for Reform and Green, much like the national picture. But here in Portsmouth, the Lib Dems leader, Sir Ed Davies, celebrating a win in a slightly different way.
16: Does anybody want coffee? Yeah!
15: There's been plenty of change here on the south coast. Labour have lost control of Southampton, while over in Hampshire, the Conservatives have lost their majority there. Sir Ed Davies telling us what change he'd like to bring.
16: Whether it's on the economy, where we want to get closer to Europe to grow our economy and deal with the cost of living, whether it's on the NHS, where we have the best thought through policies to invest in care, family carers and social care, so we can take the pressure off the NHS, get more GPs.
15: Over on the Isle of Wight, elections have resulted in a local authority under no overall control. Reform received the most with 19 votes.
13: Elsewhere, Bournemouth have suspended defender Alex Jimenez from their squad as they investigate allegations made against him on social media. It means he'll miss tomorrow's game against Fulham. GWR's going to be nationalised on December the 13th. The operator, which runs trains here, will become the 11th to join the government's Great British Railways Group. And Shakira's revealed she's recorded the official song for this summer's World Cup. You're up to date.
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13: A look at tomorrow. Expect a dry and sunny start with highs of 20 degrees. That's the latest. I'm Greg Dean.
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0: 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Well done to Owen, who's now £300,000 better off on Make Me a Winner. 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

0: This is Nation Radio. It's your Friday night tea time show. What's for tea? Up my end, it's going to be barbecue chicken with sweet corn tonight. I'm not going the whole hog and having a barbecue with a gazebo like some people, Selena. Inviting the whole neighbourhood, but none of their close colleagues, you know, from work for the last quarter of a century. Somebody's.
1: I can tell that's not rolled you either. So
0: I'm not. I'm getting riled by everything tonight. Towels on lounges, getting riled by just about everything tonight. But barbecue chicken with sweet corn for me tonight, but not under a fancy gazebo. Or anything like that. What's up your end tonight, Selena?
1: At my end, we're not far different, actually. We've got peri-peri chicken wraps tonight.
0: Like a bit of peri-peri chicken. Join in with the group. Let's know what's for tea. You can find us on Facebook. Just tell us who you are, what you're having, and where you are. Join in by searching for us on Facebook. Just look for Nation Radio South. 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
1: Lane closures on the A303 stay in place between Thruxton and the A338. Just short delays there now. The A3051 stays closed between Kerbridge and Botley. And we've got ongoing rail disruption between Fareham and Cosham.
23: Travel.
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1: Nation Radio across the south with the best variety of hits. If you're in Ringwood on Saturday, the Ringwood Eco Fair is there for its sixth year at the Furlong Courtyard and Gateway building. 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I took

0: Billy Joel, Tell Her About It on Nation Radio with the world famous What's for Tea? Who's Having What? Well, Debbie Jones, Boiled Potatoes, Smoked Haddock Mornay and Garden Peas in Western tonight for Fish Friday for the adults and Beer Battered Fish and Chips for the kiddies or the young adults, if we're honest. Liz, not fully decided, but probably going to be macaroni cheese tonight with a bit of broccoli and carrots chucked in to make it healthy. Thank you, Liz. In Corfmullen, Daryl Osborne says, Andy, I'm having beer. I'm going down to the pub. That is my tea for tonight. Beer. Can't argue with that. It is a Friday, Daryl. And Angie Son, steak fajitas tonight. Thank you, Angie. Don't forget, if you want to join in, and we'd love it if you would, let us know what you're having, who you are, where you are, and join in on Facebook at Nation Radio South. Nation
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23: Lane closures remain on the A303 both ways. It's due to a damaged barrier between the A338 and Thruxton. Just some short delays there currently. It is a little busy again at Winterbourne Stoke. And also the closure of the A3051 stays in place between Kerbridge and Botley. Ongoing rail disruption between Fareham and Cosham.
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Taylor Swift and Bad Blood on Nation Radio. What's for tea for Bri and Chris in Hythe? They say today, and it's lamb burger, egg and chips, and chicken burger with egg and chips. What a lovely sunny evening it is too. Enjoy your weekend, you two guys. Thank you for that one. Janet Payne on the Isle of Wight says we're going to have salmon quiche with asparagus Caesar salad. And who else we got here? Oh, Caroline Murphy. Botley End has sausage and fennel pasta. That sounds fancy, Caroline.

0: Blue, the new song called Flowers on Nation Radio, and it's nearly time for the happy hour. 60 minutes of songs to sing along to coming up in just a moment after the latest news and weather for the South. Nation
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16: The top stories this hour. It's been a brutal day for Labour in the local elections, but Sir Keir Starmer insists he won't quit.
17: We need to inject that hope and convince people that things can and will get better. And that's why in coming days, I'll set out the further steps that we will take.
16: With results still coming in, the party's lost control of 20 councils in England and more than 900 council seats. Reform UK are the big winners, taking control of 8 councils, including Sunderland, Gateshead and Barnsley. The Green parties gained 2 councils. In Hampshire, we're seeing a rise in Reform and Green votes. Our reporter Freya Taylor's in Portsmouth.
18: I'm stood right by a coffee van here in Portsmouth, where Sir Ed Davies celebrating a Lib Dem win.
19: Does anybody want coffee? Yeah!
18: makes a change from Labour, who lost all five seats they were defending and have also lost control of Portsmouth City Council.
19: Liberal Democrats keep winning because of our community politics. We listen to people. Our councillors, when they get elected, actually really work hard. Fix things, get things done, and I think that's really important.
18: Over in Hampshire, it's a bad night for the Tories, who lost control there. That's amid a surge in votes for reform and the Greens, something we're seeing across the country. Over on the Isle of Wight, elections have resulted in a local authority under no overall control. Reform received the most, with 19 votes.
16: Elsewhere tonight, Bournemouth have suspended defender Alex Jimenez as they investigate social media posts involving the player. The club say they understand the seriousness of the matter and he'll miss tomorrow's game against Fulham. The government's announced when GWR will move under its control. The operator serving Hampshire is going to be nationalised on December the 13th. And staff at Marwell Zoo say they're fully committed to the continuing search for a runaway capybara. Samba went missing back in March.
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16: A look at tomorrow. Expect a dry and sunny start with highs of 20 degrees. That's the latest. I'm Greg Dean.
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0: Tonight's house party kicks off in an hour's time, but 60 minutes of songs to sing along to first, like the Communards, Never Can Say Goodbye, after this from Shania Twain.
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0: Human League, Don't You Want Me Baby, playing on Nation Radio. This is our happy hour, and it's Andy Jackson here with Eternal and Mojo coming up in a couple of seconds. 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

0: Bon Jovi, Living on a Prayer on Nation Radio in the happy hour. More coming up from Kylie in a couple of seconds. And then we continue the theme with the house party. Stuart McGinley kicks off with that at 8 o'clock later tonight here on Nation.
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0: Calvin Harris on Nation Radio, and that is your lot from me, Andy Jackson. Thank you very much for your company this week on the Tea Time Show. Just a little heads up, on Sunday afternoons over on our sister radio station, Nation Easy Radio, I'm there with Kate Weston all afternoon from 12 noon. Be lovely if you could join us over on Nation Easy this coming Sunday. Stay here on Nation Radio South, though, because it's Stuart McGinley next. Nation
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Thanks for choosing us. Stuart here then with your house party hits all the way through to 11 o'clock. Got some Jade coming up in a minute after Christina Aguilera and Dirty with 2 hours at Nation Radio. You ain't here to-

0: Walk away at Nation Radio from the 90s, and this weekend we've got a battle going on as the 90s take on the noughties. We're playing you some big songs from both decades, as well as a few that you've not heard for a while as well. And we're going to feature four songs from the noughties and the 90s, starting off every hour from tomorrow morning at 10 o'clock across the weekend here at Nation. Don't miss that. Meantime, tonight we are going to continue spanning the decades with the Friday Night House Party and Bobby Brown on the way.
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Well, I wish I was a little bit taller, but never mind. I want more hair as well. It's Skilo at Nation Radio on the Friday Night House Party, and I wish. What a tune. And from the 90s to the late 70s now, and a song that Gloria Gaynor was convinced would be a hit. The record company weren't so sure, and they insisted it was a B-side. However, in the end, she got her way, and this went all the way to number one. 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

0: Nation Radio's Friday Night House Party with a great song there from Chicane, featuring the wonderful voice of Moya Brennan, the vocalist with Clannad, who sadly we lost recently. There they are, sampling her voice for Saltwater. On the way very shortly, got some Jackie Graham from the 80s on the House Party at Nation Radio, and Justin Timberlake in the early days of his solo career. Nation
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2: Just something about you. 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Keep looking at me. 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Right? Don't feel me, baby. It's just

0: The Friday Night House Party is on here at Nation Radio. And of course, as ever, you're invited whatever you're doing tonight. You might be at home, travelling around somewhere, or at work. 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

Snap and the Power at Nation Radio with your best variety of hits, and who can forget Turbo B on there as well. Coming up in a minute, one of the strangest music collaborations, which on paper looks utterly ridiculous. However, it would produce a 90s banger that we all love. That's on the way after Sonique's number one at Nation Radio. Yeah.

0: Wonderful. KLF and Tammy Wynette at Nation Radio on the Friday Night House Party and Justified and Ancient. And Neil Greenslade will have more here tomorrow, all part of your weekend here at Nation Radio for Saturday night. Coming up in just a moment, it's an absolute classic from Jocelyn Brown. Nation
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Nation Radio, Stuart, with your Friday night house party and Corona's rhythm of the night. Yes, Friday is here already. Gotta love a bank holiday, haven't you? And the good news is there's another one along in a couple of weeks. And we are celebrating the 90s and the noughties all this weekend here at Nation Radio. It kicks off tomorrow morning at 10, featuring some of the big songs and the ones you may well have forgotten all about all across the weekend. And it starts tomorrow morning, the 90s versus the noughties at Nation Radio. Meantime, now, this is Neo.

0: Nation Radio on the house party with a song that takes me back to 1992. Much excitement in our house because we had Sky TV installed, which meant that I could watch all those music videos constantly on MTV Europe. And that song was always playing, I seem to recall. Please Don't Go, the old song from Casey and the Sunshine Band. And in just a moment at Nation Radio, we're going to take you back to the 80s. A song that was in the charts 40 years ago from Whitney Houston.
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0: Makes me want to be by a beach somewhere, enjoying a nice cocktail in hand with the sound of the waves lapping the shore. Oh, well, I can dream. It is Nation Radio. 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Thanks for choosing us. And coming up next, it's MC Saar and the real McCoy, as opposed to the fake one, and also Sydney Youngblood on your house party at Nation Radio.
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Hello, I'm Stuart McGinley with your Friday night house party. Rosie Gaines, Closer Than Close. It's 10 past 10 with this now from Alesso and Heroes. We go high.

0: Tina Moore on the Friday Night House Party here at Nation Radio, home of Foxy and the Nation Network Chart Show, back on Sunday from 4. This weekend, he's taking us back to the top 10s of May 1987, 1994 and 2005. What were you doing in those years? And you can listen to recent episodes anytime at your leisure on the Nation Player. And coming up next on the House Party, Salt and Pepper are going to push it, and we've got some duck sauce. Nation
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1: It's Duck Sauce at Nation Radio on the Friday Night House Party with Barbra Streisand. Now, I've got some Robin dancing on her own in a minute. After this now, from the late 80s, a massive hit across Europe and, of course, here in the UK. It's Technotronic and Pump Up the Jam at Nation.

0: Another memory unlocked for me that takes me back to Zany's Sandown, Isle of Wight in the early 90s. I love dancing to that one. Nomad, and I want to give you devotion at Nation Radio. Stuart here then, continuing through until 11 o'clock with more of your Friday night house party hits coming up, including the Sunset Strippers and Naina Cherry. 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

0: Nation Radio with High Tack and Say, finishing off the house party for this evening. There will be more, though, tomorrow with Neil Greenslade from 6 o'clock. I'll return here on Monday night from 8, including the Album Hall of Fame and your 80s at 8 to get us started. Next, it's David Francis to get us into Saturday with the help of David Bowie and OMD at Nation Radio.
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11: 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All right, thank you, Stuart. 11 o'clock across the south. Evening, I'm David Francis. Welcome to the Nation Late Show. Mark Ronson and Bruno Mars and OMD coming up. And we'll start with 90s Blondie.

Bronson, Bruno Mars from Nation Radio, all over the South, Uptown Funk and OMDs in Nola Gay. Just gone 10 past 11. Just over 3 weeks to go now until Take That, Do That first date in Southampton at St. Mary's. From the new album, I love this. You're a superstar from Nation. Silver.

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0: So earlier with Andy Jackson, we gave away £300,000 in tax-free money on Nation's Make Me a Winner next Wednesday. 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

0: 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Wham, I'm your man. Thanks for picking us out tonight. I'm David Francis. If you're looking for things to do tomorrow, and maybe you're passionate about learning how to live a little more sustainably, the Ringwood Eco Fair is back for the sixth year on the trot tomorrow at the Furlong Courtyard and Gateway. From 10 till 3:30 tomorrow, weather permitting. 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Meantime, before midnight on The Late Show at Nation, Ronan Keating and Taylor Swift coming up. Nation
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2: 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The Swedes are sleeping.
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0: Ophelia was driven mad by love. Taylor Swift, The Fate of Ophelia from Nation, all over the South with the best variety of hits. Dry across the South tonight, by the way, down to about 7 degrees. Dry and sunny first thing in the morning and some rain on and off around lunchtime, but okay for the rest of the day, actually. Back up to about 15 degrees. Right, nearly midnight across the South with more of the best variety of hits. Next to Nation.
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0: 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Midnight all over the South. This weekend at Nation, it's a 90s versus noughties weekend, which starts tomorrow morning from 10. To get you in the mood, this from Whitetown.

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I heard Mark talk about this morning. So this week, the Nation Radio local spotlight is shining on Naomi and Jax. 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

0: 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The Weeknd, Save Your Tears, and Laura Branigan's Gloria. It's just gone 25-1. Five games in the Premier League tomorrow. Good luck, Brighton, at home against Wolves. Bournemouth away to Fulham tomorrow. And a massive day for Southampton. Championship playoff tomorrow lunchtime. They're away to Middlesbrough. That game kicks off at around about 12:30. Of course, we'll keep you up to date on that and everything else going on across the South this weekend. Meanwhile, before one on the Late Show, a guilty pleasure from Owen Paul and new Olivia Rodrigo coming up at Nation. Nation Radio.
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0: love that. I think it's brilliant. Olivia Rodrigo, new music, Drop Dead, on The Late Show from Nation Radio. Thanks for picking us out tonight. I'm David Francis on our 90s versus noughties weekend. Massive songs from the 90s up against massive songs from the noughties. We'll start officially with Tony Shepherd this morning from 10. Meanwhile, more of the South's best variety of hits after one a Nation.
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0: Nation Radio. Thanks for choosing Nation tonight. I'm David Francis. Early Saturday morning. Alison Moyet coming in the next 10 minutes or so, and Maroon 5 after an 80s sing-along